helping you to relax and wind down, enjoying all your mellow favourites. We've got another hour back to back on the way after two.

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1: 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So for that, and as always, perfect music to keep you relaxed through the afternoon. 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
6: 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Imiúil Milanigid Shaska Carr for the Beach Boys, Achead Ivarahin, Let I Get Around.
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We've got another beautiful hour of all your mellow favourites on the way in just a moment.

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1: On the programme this week, we're at the Spanish Embassy in Dublin for the launch of the 22nd Cáceres Irish Fla, taking place this September in the beautiful UNESCO city of Cáceres, Spain. I'll be chatting with the festival's programme director, David Cran, Irish musician Aoife Barry and Iris Hugo about the Cáceres bid to become European Capital of Culture for 2031. That's all this Sunday evening, just after 7. Don't miss it.
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10: Located near Dunleary Town Centre between Glasthule and the seafront, the People's Park is a public park where a former Martello Tower was built in 1805. The park was developed by the then Kingston Town Commissioners towards the end of the 19th century in the formal Victorian style. It was enclosed by wrought iron railings and gates, with the most prominent entrances off Georgia Street and Queen's Road. The park was officially opened to the public on September 29, 1890 by its designer, Mr. J. L. Robinson, chairman of the Kingston Town Commissioners. The park is approximately 2 hectares in size and is bounded by Summerhill Road, Park Road and a railway cutting. There is a bandstand in the centre of the park with a playground to the east. There are 2 fountains in the park as well as tea rooms and a garden for the blind. The park comes alive every Sunday when market vendors sell a variety of food and crafts at the market stalls throughout the year. For Sunshine 106.8, I'm Niamh Kavanagh.

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It's going to be dry today with sunshine, a little bit of cloud around, temperature highs 22 to 29 degrees. Here comes Snow Patrol, it's Chasing Cars. Sunshine 106.8.

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8: It's 7 o'clock. Good morning. I'm Jane McNamara. In the UK, a 28-year-old man has been arrested in South Yorkshire on suspicion of the murder of former MP Anne Widdecombe. Officers say the suspect is a white British national who's now in custody. The former Conservative minister was found dead at her home in Dartmoor on Thursday morning, nearly 24 hours after they believe she died. Sarah runs the shop where she used to buy her newspaper.
9: She was very polite, very nice, quite a strong lady. Shocked. Yeah. And very sad, you know, she was a very lively lady. It's a terrible thing to happen.
8: US Central Command says it's launched a new round of strikes against Iran after claiming Iranian forces attacked a ship in the Strait of Hormuz. A member of the crew of the Cyprus-flagged vessel is understood to be missing. Iran says the ship was using an unapproved route and has now closed the strait. Sky's correspondent Sally Lockwood is in Dubai.
10: What we're looking at is just how volatile the situation is in the Strait of Hormuz, but also the power struggle between Iran and the US when it comes to this memorandum of understanding.
8: Heatwave is continuing across the country. Glengariff in County Cork and Clonmel in South Tipperary were the hottest areas yesterday at 31 degrees. Temperatures could hit highs of 27 degrees today due to a yellow warning for high temperatures for 10 counties from 1 p.m. until 7 a.m. on Tuesday. Alan O'Reilly from Carlow Weather says a heatwave has been reported right across the country.
11: We have indeed. A number of weather stations have officially hit a heat wave, which is 5 days above 25 degrees. In fact, Moore Park in Cork has had 7 days above 25 degrees, while Oak Park has had 6 days.
8: France is facing its third heatwave since May, with Bastille Day fireworks cancelled in a number of towns as wildfires continue to spread. The Eiffel Tower and other Paris landmarks are closing early today, while President Emmanuel Macron is urging people to remain vigilant. Across the border in Spain, wildfires have claimed at least 12 lives since Thursday. A British couple have also been found badly burned after becoming trapped in a ravine while hiking. Isabel and Stefan Waynes have been evacuated from the B&B they own in Badar in Andalusia.
12: The other people from the village, nobody knows. The victims, persons who already died, persons who are still missing.
13: The only news we are getting is from our friends, Facebook, WhatsApp. That's the only news. The government is working on it, but yeah, we got no news at all. So we don't know what's going on. When we can go back to the village, we don't know.
8: An investigation is underway after a man in his 40s died following a fall from a 12th of July bonfire in East Belfast. The fall happened at the Braniel Estate on Friday night and the man died in hospital yesterday afternoon. Community groups involved in the bonfire say they are heartbroken and have described his death as a tragic accident. Two people have been killed and four others have been wounded in a shooting at a street festival in Toronto. Police say the victims were found near to where a Latino-themed cultural celebration was taking place in the Canadian city. Officers say the scene has been secured, but no suspect or suspects have been caught. And today marks the 100th anniversary of Ireland officially adopting Aron Naveen as the national anthem. A call has now been made for every schoolchild to learn the anthem in Irish as part of the curriculum. While most people recognise the tune, many don't know all the lyrics or their meaning. Padraig Tobin is urging the government to make the anthem part of the school curriculum, saying it would be a fitting way to mark its centenary and ensure future generations can sing it with confidence.
14: It has a special place in Croke Park, and I think that's where you see the love and enthusiasm of Irish people really spill over into the song. So today we'll be outside of Croke Park, we'll be engaging with people, handing out the leaflets. The leaflets have a history, it has information, but it also has the meaning of the song, which is so important for everybody.
8: That's your news at 4 minutes past seven.
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6: Dublin's weather on Sunshine 106.8.
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16: It's going to be dry and warm for Sunday. Some cloud around and temperature highs 22 to 29 degrees.
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0: Sunshine, 106.8, Dublin's easy place to relax at the weekend. Waking up for Sunday morning with Gavin James and always. This is Sean Ashmore with you. Thanks for turning us on here this morning at Sunshine, 106.8, with music from Candy Staton and Kenny and Dolly on the way next.
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1: 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Ilin Snova Isasna. 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
1: 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Vise Kuiga Hocht.
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0: 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This is Sean Ashmore with you. Dry with sunshine for most of the day, a little bit of cloud around, and temperature highs later on, 22 to 29 degrees.
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9: It's 8 o'clock. Good morning. I'm Jane McNamara. A heat wave is continuing across the country. Glengariff in County Cork and Clonmel in South Tipperary were the hottest areas yesterday at 31 degrees. Temperatures could hit highs of 27 degrees today due to a yellow warning for high temperatures for 10 counties from 1 p.m. until 7 a.m. on Tuesday. Alan O'Reilly from Carlow Weather says a heat wave has been reported right across the country.
10: We have indeed. A number of weather stations have officially hit a heat wave, which is 5 days above 25 degrees. In fact, Moore Park in Cork has had 7 days above 25 degrees, while Oak Park has had 6 days.
9: Meanwhile, France is facing its third heatwave since May, with Bastille Day fireworks cancelled in a number of towns as wildfires continue to spread. The Eiffel Tower and other Paris landmarks are closing early today, while President Emmanuel Macron is urging people to remain vigilant. Across the border in Spain, wildfires have claimed at least 12 lives since Thursday. A British couple have also been found badly burned after becoming trapped in a ravine while hiking. In the UK, a 28-year-old man has been arrested in South Yorkshire on suspicion of the murder of former MP Anne Widdecombe. Officers say the suspect is a white British national who's now in custody. The former Conservative minister was found dead at her home in Dartmoor on Thursday morning, nearly 24 hours after they believe she died. Sarah runs the shop where she used to buy her newspaper.
11: She was very polite, very nice, quite a strong lady. Shocked. Yeah. And very sad, you know, she was a very lively lady. It's a terrible thing to happen.
9: US Central Command says it's launched a new round of strikes against Iran after claiming Iranian forces attacked a ship in the Strait of Hormuz. A member of the crew of the Cyprus-flagged vessel is understood to be missing. Iran says the ship was using an unapproved route and has now closed the strait. Sky's correspondent Sally Lockwood is in Dubai.
12: What we're looking at is just how volatile the situation is in the Strait of Hormuz, but also the power struggle between Iran and the US when it comes to this memorandum of understanding.
9: An investigation is underway after a man in his 40s died following a fall from a 12th of July bonfire in East Belfast. The fall happened at the Braniel Estate on Friday night and the man died in hospital yesterday morning. Community groups involved in the bonfire say they are heartbroken and have described his death as a tragic accident. The government is being accused of leaving nothing for ordinary workers as the Taoiseach plans to give more to the squeezed middle. Sinn Féin's TD Louise O'Reilly is concerned about Simon Harris's plans to favour tax cuts over social protection payments in October's budget. She says as a direct result of last year's budget, people with disabilities were €1,400 worse off. Deputy O'Reilly is worried he wants to help the well-off.
13: So I get very, very concerned because we know that when this government talk about tax cuts, they are talking about putting back money into the very wealthy, not into ordinary people. And it's a little bit tone deaf for the Taoiseach and the Minister for Finance to be speaking in this way as if we are not in the middle of a cost of living crisis, which we are.
9: Two people have been killed and four others have been wounded in a shooting at a street festival in Toronto. Police say the victims were found near to where a Latino-themed cultural celebration was taking place in the Canadian city. Officers say the scene has been secured, but no suspect or suspects have been caught. The President Taoiseach and senior political figures are gathering at the Royal Hospital Kilmainham in Dublin today for the annual National Day of Commemoration. President Catherine Connolly will lay a wreath on behalf of the people of Ireland to honour those who died in past wars and while serving with the United Nations and other international peacekeeping missions. Local commemorations are also taking place in Cork, Galway, Kilkenny, Limerick, Sligo and Waterford. That's your news at 8:04.
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3: Dry and warm for Sunday. Some cloud around and temperature highs of 22 to 29 degrees.
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0: 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An seo amháin ar sunshine Kate sa sé.ca hocht on a near right.
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0: 106.8, Dublin's easy place to relax at the weekend, playing The Temptations and My Girl, and some Westlife in there too, Flying Without Wings. It's going to be dry and largely clear today, a little bit cloud around at times, temperature highs, another very nice 22 to 29 degrees. It's sunshine at the weekend, with music in just a moment from Brian Ferry and Bananarama on the way too.
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Wrapping up Sunday morning breakfast, Joe Harrington is standing by. He's on the way after news with Sunshine Gold and Carol Dooley here later on today from 3 with Sunday Stress Busters.

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7: It's 9 o'clock. Good morning, I'm Ellen Butler. A 15-year-old boy has died after getting into difficulty in Lochree in County Westmeath. Emergency services were called to Carnacilla Point near Glasson shortly after 7:30 yesterday evening. Following a search operation, the boy was recovered from the water a short time later and pronounced dead at the scene. His body has been taken to Mullingar Regional Hospital for a post-mortem exam. Ireland's emergency planning authorities are urging people to prepare for a prolonged spell of heat, with temperatures expected to reach 30 degrees in some parts of the country over the coming days. They're warning the hot weather could put pressure on health services, water supplies and increase the risk of wildfires. Jane McNamara has more.
8: The National Directorate for Fire and Emergency Management says temperatures will hit 30 degrees in some areas this weekend and into next week. Warm, humid nights are also expected, with temperatures staying above 15 degrees, making sleeping uncomfortable for many. A status yellow high temperature warning comes into effect for 10 counties at one, with a nationwide weather advisory in place until next Friday. The public is being urged to check on vulnerable neighbours, conserve water, avoid strenuous activity during the hottest parts of the day, and take extra care near water and in the countryside where the wildfire risk is elevated.
7: An investigation is underway after a man in his 40s died following a fall from a 12th of July bonfire in East Belfast. It happened at the Branuel Estate on Friday night and the man died in hospital yesterday. Community groups involved in the bonfire say they're heartbroken and have described his death as a tragic accident. US Central Command says it's launched a new round of strikes against Iran after claiming Iranian forces attacked a ship in the Strait of Hormuz. A member of the crew of the Cyprus-flagged vessel is understood to be missing. Iran says the ship was using an unapproved route and has now closed the strait. Sky's correspondent Sally Lockwood is in Dubai.
9: What we're looking at is just how volatile the situation is in the Strait of Hormuz, but also the power struggle between Iran and the US when it comes to this memorandum of understanding.
7: In the UK, a 28-year-old man is being questioned by police on suspicion of the murder of Anne Widdecombe. The former Tory minister and later Reform UK spokesperson was found dead at her home in Devon on Thursday morning with serious injuries. Sky's correspondent Dan Whitehead is in nearby Exeter.
10: The centre of the crime continues to be a hub of investigation work for the forensic work. And clearly now this investigation, this murder inquiry has spread further afield. This 28-year-old British man, this white man, arrested in the South Yorkshire area yesterday.
7: In Canada, two people have been killed and four others have been wounded in a shooting at a street festival in Toronto. Police say the victims were found near to where a Latino-themed cultural celebration was taking place. Officers say the scene has been secured, but no suspect or suspects have been caught.

0: Bobby Darin and Beyond the Sea. Good morning. You're listening to Sunshine 106.8, Dublin's easy place to relax. If it's Sunday, well, it's got to be Sunshine Gold. It's Joe Harrington here inviting you to come on a journey with me. We're going to go down memory lane. I'm going to play the best oldies in Dublin. If there is something you'd like to hear, feel free to get in touch. You can email joe@sunshineradio.ie. We'll take a quick break, but we're going to come back very soon with a song very specially for Carol Ford. It's Matt Monro. That's on the way.
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0: us for that particular piece of music. And Sunday mornings are all about bringing you back to a place and time. That's the Norrie Palmer Orchestra with Soul Coaxing. Good morning. 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It's Sunshine Gold. We'll take a short break, but the best oldies in Dublin will continue with Bobby V and The Night Has a Thousand Eyes.
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the King, Don't Be Cruel. Elvis wrapping up hour one of Sunshine Gold. We're heading towards 10 o'clock. Good morning. You're listening to Sunshine 106.8, Dublin's easy place to relax. It's Joe Harrington here. A couple of moments ago, I finished putting together another fab hour, and it's on the way after the 10 o'clock news from the Sunshine Newsroom.

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8: It's 10 o'clock. Good morning. I'm Ellen Butler. A 15-year-old boy has died after getting into difficulty in Lochree in County Westmeath. Emergency services were called to Carnakilla Point near Glasson shortly after 7:30 yesterday evening. Following a search operation, the boy was recovered from the water a short time later and pronounced dead at the scene. His body has been taken to Mullingar Regional Hospital for a post-mortem exam. Ireland's emergency planning authorities are urging people to prepare for a prolonged spell of heat, with temperatures expected to reach 30 degrees in some parts of the country over the coming week. They're warning the hot weather could put pressure on health services, water supplies and increase the risk of wildfires. Jane McNamara reports.
9: The National Directorate for Fire and Emergency Management says temperatures will hit 30 degrees in some areas this weekend and into next week. Warm, humid nights are also expected, with temperatures staying above 15 degrees. Making sleeping uncomfortable for many. A status yellow high temperature warning comes into effect for 10 counties at one, with a nationwide weather advisory in place until next Friday. The public is being urged to check on vulnerable neighbours, conserve water, avoid strenuous activity during the hottest parts of the day, and take extra care near water and in the countryside where the wildfire risk is elevated.
8: In the UK, a 28-year-old man is being questioned by police on suspicion of the murder of Anne Widdecombe. The former Tory minister and later Reform UK spokesperson was found dead at her home in Devon on Thursday morning with serious injuries. Sky's correspondent Dan Whitehead is in nearby Exeter.
10: The centre of the crime continues to be a hub of investigation work for the forensic work, and clearly now this investigation, this murder inquiry has spread further afield. This 28-year-old British man, this white man, arrested in the South Yorkshire area yesterday.
8: Iran's top negotiator has warned the US it will pay the price if it doesn't stick to a signed agreement between the two countries. In a post on social media, Mohammad Kalibaf wrote, "The era of one-sided deals is over. We told you, keep your word and or pay the price. Reality is knocking." It comes after the latest flare-up between Iran and the US cast further doubt over the future of an interim agreement signed last month with the aim of ending the war. Sky's correspondent Sally Lockwood is in Dubai. She says attacks are ramping up.
11: Iran has responded in its most serious response yet, attacking the UAE for the first time in weeks, Qatar for the first time in even longer. These countries have enjoyed relative calm for almost 2 months now.
8: The US Senator Lindsey Graham has died after a brief illness. The 71-year-old was a Republican representative for South Carolina and a prominent ally of Donald Trump. The US President has described him as one of the greatest people and senators he's ever known. And finally, for now, the National Day of Commemoration is being marked with events around the country today. The President and the Taoiseach are among senior figures attending the ceremony in Dublin to honour Irish men and women who've died in past wars and on peacekeeping missions overseas. Tina Gates has more.
12: The country's political leaders are attending today's National Day of Commemoration ceremony at the Royal Hospital Kilmainham in Dublin. President Catherine Connolly will lay a wreath on behalf of the people of Ireland in honour of those who died in past conflicts and while serving with United Nations and other international peacekeeping missions. The ceremony will include representatives of veterans organisations, families of those who served, members of the government and diplomatic corps, and will conclude with an Air Corps flypast. Local commemorations are also taking place today in Cork, Galway, Kilkenny, Limerick, Sligo and Waterford.
8: And Dermot Kennedy says last night's show at the Aviva Stadium in Dublin was the best night of his life. The singer-songwriter performed to almost 50,000 fans during the first of a two-night stint at the venue. He's the first Irish solo artist to play two consecutive shows there. And that's your news update at 4 minutes past 10.
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15: It's going to continue dry and warm this Sunday. Temperatures will reach somewhere between 22 to 29 degrees.
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1: King Creole. There's a man in New Orleans, only he's a

0: big number one for Tom Jones. It's Not Unusual. I'm going to play that very specially for Jared and Laura Cunningham. They're in Castleknock celebrating their wedding anniversary today. I hope you have a fabulous day and many, many more years of happiness together. Laura also said that I told a joke about Tom Jones a couple of months ago. She wanted me to repeat it. She couldn't remember the context of it. So at the risk of boring everybody that's heard this joke before, here goes. It's about the guy who goes to the doctor and says, "Doctor, I can't stop singing Tom Jones songs." And the doctor says, "That's not unusual." There you go. It's the kind of joke that certainly won't win me a slot at the Comedy Club or at the Apollo, that's for sure. Now, I want to say hello to some people in the UK who recently returned from the Algarve in Portugal. That's Paul and Catherine, Catherine's brother David and Catherine's mum, Louvain, and also their good friend, Carol. That's Carol Ford. They apparently are now big fans of Sunshine Gold. So delighted you could join us this morning, and I hope you're enjoying the show. I'm going to take a quick break. Cilla Black is on the way very soon.
1: 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Newly refurbished, open late, Thursday to Sunday. Step into the night at the Ivy House Drumcondra.
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0: This is dedicated to the one I love, the mamas and the papas. Good morning. You're listening to Sunshine 106.8, Dublin's easy place to relax. It's Sunshine Gold. It's what we do every Sunday. Kick off at 9 a.m. and we continue right through until 3 p.m. playing you the best oldies in Dublin. We're going to continue with more after this quick break.
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those great instrumental pieces. That was a big hit in the 60s. It was actually Liam Donnelly in Brookwood Avenue in Artane who prompted me to play that again. Good morning, Joe. You played a song a few weeks ago that I've been trying to track down for ages. I can't remember the band's name, but I think the title was Soulful Something. Can you help me? Well, hopefully this is what you're thinking about. The band are called Young Holt Unlimited, and the piece of music is called Soulful Strut. And I hope that's the piece of music you're looking for, Liam. That wraps up another hour of the best oldies in Dublin. 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It's Sunshine Gold with Joe Harrington, heading towards 11 o'clock this Sunday morning. Get ready to enjoy another fab hour. It's on the way after the 11 o'clock news from the Sunshine Newsroom.

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1: On the programme this week, we're at the Spanish Embassy in Dublin for the launch of the 22nd Cáceres Irish Fla, taking place this September in the beautiful UNESCO city of Cáceres, Spain. I'll be chatting with the festival's programme director, David Cran, Irish musician Aoife Barry and Iris Hugo about the Cáceres bid to become European Capital of Culture for 2031. That's all this Sunday evening, just after 7. Don't miss it.
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8: It's 11 o'clock. Good morning. I'm Ellen Butler. A 15-year-old boy has died after getting into difficulty in Lochree in County Westmeath. Emergency services were called to Carnakilla Point near Glasson shortly after 7:30 yesterday evening. Following a search operation, the boy was recovered from the water a short time later and pronounced dead at the scene. His body has been taken to Mullingar Regional Hospital for a post-mortem exam. Iran's top negotiator has warned the US it will pay the price if it doesn't stick to a signed agreement between the two countries. In a post on social media, Mohammed Bakr Kalibaf wrote, "The era of one-sided deals is over. We told you, keep your word or pay the price. Reality is knocking." It comes after the latest flare-up between Iran and the US cast further doubt over the future of an interim agreement signed last month with the aim of ending the war. A series of attacks from both sides over the past few days has led US President Donald Trump to declare the end of the ceasefire. Sky's correspondent Sally Lockwood is in Dubai. She says attacks are ramping up.
9: Iran has responded in its most serious response yet, attacking the UAE for the first time in weeks, Qatar for the first time in even longer. These countries have enjoyed relative calm for almost 2 months now.
8: There are continued warnings to stay safe in the sun as a new weather warning kicks in this afternoon. 10 counties across the southwest and Midlands will be subject to a status yellow high temperature warning from 1 o'clock until 7 o'clock on Tuesday morning. Glengariff in County Cork and Clonmel in South Tipperary were the hottest parts of the country yesterday, hitting 31 degrees. It comes as Ishka Éireann urges people to conserve water due to low levels in treated reservoirs. Alan O'Reilly from Carlow Weather says the heat wave will stick around for a while.
10: It looks likely that it will last up to and including Wednesday at least, and possibly into Thursday. There is a small risk of some showers developing on Thursday and Friday, but there's a lot of uncertainty and really it might amount to very little.
8: Meanwhile, France is facing its third heatwave since May, with Bastille Day fireworks cancelled in a number of towns as wildfires continue to spread. The Eiffel Tower and other Paris landmarks are closing early today, with President Emmanuel Macron urging people to stay vigilant. Across the border in Spain, wildfires have claimed at least 12 lives since Thursday. A British couple have also been found badly burned after becoming trapped in a ravine while hiking. Detectives investigating the murder of Anne Widdecombe in the UK are questioning a 28-year-old man. He was arrested yesterday on suspicion of murdering the former Tory MP, who was found dead at her home in Devon on Thursday. It's believed she was attacked 24 hours before she was found. The Telegraph senior political commentator Annabel Denham says Miss Widdecombe had a wide appeal.
11: She had that authenticity that many people in modern politics seem to lack, and that's why she was able to connect with the public, not just through politics, of course, but in those appearances on reality television, on Strictly Come Dancing.
8: And finally for now, the National Day of Commemoration is being marked with events around the country. The President and the Taoiseach are among senior figures attending the ceremony in Dublin to honour Irish men and women who died in past wars and on peacekeeping missions overseas. Tina Gates has more.
12: The country's political leaders are attending today's National Day of Commemoration ceremony at the Royal Hospital Kilmainham in Dublin. President Catherine Connolly will lay a wreath on behalf of the people of Ireland in honour of those who died in past conflicts and while serving with United Nations and other international peacekeeping missions. The ceremony will include representatives of veterans organisations, families of those who served, members of the government and diplomatic corps, and will conclude with an Air Corps flypast. Local commemorations are also taking place today in Cork, Galway, Kilkenny, Limerick, Sligo and Waterford.
8: And that's your news update at 4 minutes past 11.
13: You're looking good, you're looking sharp, you've come so far.
14: Righty here, I'm just giving the Gillette Labs razor a go and it's smooth. 5 long-lasting blades and it's got a flex disc that adapts to my gorgeous face. Done in no time, then it goes back on its magnetic stand for a finish almost as good as one of mine. Yeah.

0: Dublin's weather on Sunshine 106.8.
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2: Continuing warm and dry this Sunday, temperatures ranging 22 to 29 degrees.
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0: the Monkees. They were hugely popular in the US, the UK, Ireland, all over Europe, and of course the lead singer Davy Jones. And so popular was Davy Jones that a certain David Bowie had to change his name from David Jones to David Bowie. And as they say, the rest is history. Good morning. You're listening to Sunshine 106.8, Dublin's easy place to relax. It's Sunshine Gold. We do it every Sunday. Delighted you could join us. If you're only joining us now, you missed quite a bit, but I can tell you we're going to continue right through until 3 o'clock, playing you the best oldies in Dublin. We're going to take a little break and come back very soon with Jerry and the Pacemakers.
1: 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Newly refurbished, open late, Thursday to Sunday. Step into the night at the Ivy House Drumcondra.
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0: Babe, big hit in the 60s. It made a comeback because of the movie Groundhog Day, one of my favorite movies. You may remember Bill Murray's character, Phil Connors, being repeatedly woken up every morning on his radio alarm clock by I Got You, Babe. Good morning. 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It's Sunshine Gold. We'll take a short break, but the best oldies in Dublin will continue very soon.
1: 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Step into the night at the Ivy House Drumcondra. 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

was a massive hit for Petula Clark. Huge in the States, UK, Ireland, all over Europe as well. That's Downtown. She actually has the longest career of any British entertainer and has worked in the industry for 8 decades, if you can believe it. And she started as a 9-year-old when she began working as a child entertainer for the BBC. That's BBC Radio 2 during World War II. And she did say that she suffered from depression. She had to get help and she never really had a normal life, but spends most of her time, I understand, in Switzerland, although she does have a home in Chelsea and she also has a home in France as well. That's Petula Clark, 93 years old and still going strong. That wraps up another hour of the best oldies in Dublin. 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It's Sunshine Gold with Joe Harrington. We're approaching midday. Get ready to enjoy another fabulous hour. It's on the way after we check out the latest news and sport from the Sunshine Newsroom.

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1: On the programme this week, we're at the Spanish Embassy in Dublin for the launch of the 22nd Cáceres Irish Fla, taking place this September in the beautiful UNESCO city of Cáceres, Spain. I'll be chatting with the festival's programme director, David Cran, Irish musician Aoife Barry and Iris Hugo about the Cáceres bid to become European Capital of Culture for 2031. That's all this Sunday evening, just after 7. Don't miss it.
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10: It's 12 o'clock. Good afternoon. I'm Ellen Butler. A teenage boy has drowned in County Westmeath. The 15-year-old got into difficulty off Carnacilla Point in Lochree near Glasson yesterday evening. Emergency services were alerted shortly after 7:30 p.m. A search operation was launched and his body was recovered a short time later. A post-mortem exam will take place at Mullingar Regional Hospital. The Mayor of Limerick has written to the Taoiseach and Enterprise Minister proposing the establishment of a forum to explore the future of Áthanais Alumina. John Moran says international discussions regarding possible sanctions affecting the facility are creating understandable concern for the hundreds of employees, their families and the many businesses that depend on the plant. Maggie Chambers has more.
11: In his letter, Mayor Moran proposes establishing a forum to improve communication between government, the company and local stakeholders at the refinery and to ensure the region is prepared for whatever decisions may emerge at a European level. He reaffirmed his long-standing support for Ukraine, saying standing with Ukraine and standing with workers and families of Áthanais Alumina are not conflicting positions. He added whatever decisions are ultimately taken at a European level, Limerick must have a seat at the table to consider the implications of it. The Mayor's letter also urges the government's response to fully recognise the strategic importance of Áthanais Alumina to the Midwest economy. It suggests regional employment and economic task force arrangements used previously by government could provide a useful model if necessary.
10: Iran's top negotiator has warned the US it will pay the price if it doesn't stick to a signed agreement between the two countries. In a post on social media, Mohammad Bakir Kalibaf wrote the era of one-sided deals is over. It comes after the latest flare-up between Iran and the US cast further doubt over the future of an interim agreement signed last month. A series of attacks from both sides over the past few days led US President Donald Trump to declare the end of the ceasefire. Sky's correspondent Sally Lockwood is in Dubai. She says attacks are ramping up.
12: Iran has responded in its most serious response yet, attacking the UAE for the first time in weeks, Qatar for the first time in even longer. These countries have enjoyed relative calm for almost 2 months now.
10: There are continued warnings to stay safe in the sun as a new weather alert kicks in this afternoon. 10 counties across the south, west and midlands will be subject to a status yellow high temperature warning from 1 o'clock until 7 o'clock on Tuesday morning. Glengariff in County Cork and Clonmel in South Tipperary were the hottest parts of the country yesterday, hitting 31 degrees. It comes as Uisce Éireann warns people to conserve water due to low levels in treated reservoirs. Alan O'Reilly from Carlow Weather says the heatwave will stick around for another while.
13: It looks likely that it will last up to and including Wednesday at least, and possibly into Thursday. There is a small risk of some showers developing on Thursday and Friday, but there's a lot of uncertainty and really it might amount to very little.
10: Finally for now, the Taoiseach has addressed the National Day of Commemoration ceremony at the Royal Hospital Kilmainham in Dublin. The ceremony, on behalf of the people of Ireland, is to honour those who died in past conflicts and while serving on peacekeeping missions. President Catherine Connolly, Taoiseach Simon Harris, Defence Minister Helen McEntee, Justice Minister Jim O'Callaghan and Agriculture Minister Martin Hayden are among those in attendance. Local commemorations are also taking place in Cork, Galway, Kilkenny, Limerick, Sligo and Waterford. Micheál Martin says those who died did so in the service of peace.
14: It is fitting that we remember here today all those Irish men and Irish women who died in past wars or on military service with the United Nations and other international organisations in the service of peace.
10: And that's your news update at 4 minutes past 12. And in sport, the second of this year's All-Ireland Senior Football Championship semi-finals takes place at Croke Park today. Dublin face Kerry at 4 o'clock. Gerbrand's side come into the encounter off the back of impressive victories over Donegal and Galway, while Jack O'Connor's Kerry team got the better of Tyrone in last month's quarter-final and are two wins away from retaining the Sam Maguire. The winners of today's tie will take on Mayo in the decider. The Westerners secured a comfortable 3-23-15-point defeat of Louth in yesterday's semi-final. It's the semi-finals. The semi-finals at the World Cup are now set. Argentina will face England and Spain will take on France after the quarterfinals concluded last night. Two goals from Jude Bellingham proved decisive as England came from a goal behind to defeat Norway 2-1 after extra time, while Argentina's hopes of becoming only the third country to retain the World Cup remain intact for the moment following their 3-1 extra time defeat of Switzerland. Julian Alvarez and Lautaro Martinez both found the back of the net in the second half of extra time as Lionel Scaloni's side edged past their European counterparts. Here at home, there's one game in the SSC Airtricity Women's Premier Division today. Galway United host Shamrock Rovers at 4 o'clock. It's men's singles final day at Wimbledon. Defending champion Yannick Sinner goes up against French Open champion Alexander Zverev. World number one Sinner overcame Novak Djokovic in the semi-finals, while Zverev got the better of home favourite Arthur Fury. Sinner says the condition of the court will play a part in how the final plays out.
15: Less exchanges, less rhythm. This we know because of the surface, you know, being that fast, being also quite warm. It's going to be, you know, good for big server, and he is definitely a big server.
10: And golf Scottish Open continues today. Rory McIlroy had a disappointing 3-over par round of 73 yesterday evening. The Masters champion moved back to 6-under for the tournament, 6 shots off the leaders at the Renaissance Club. McIlroy tees off at 5-1 this afternoon, while Tom McKibben gets his round underway from 5-under par at 12:45 p.m. That's your news and sport at 12:06.
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2: Dublin's weather on Sunshine 106.8.
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17: If you're heading off to Croke Park this afternoon, you need some sunscreen because it's going to be very warm. Temperatures ranging somewhere between 22 to 29 degrees.
2: Sunshine Gold with Joe Harrington on Dublin's easy place to relax. 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

0: Don't Go Breaking My Heart. Although Elton John had a string of hits, that was his first number one with Kiki D, and she also went on to have a string of hits after that as well. Good afternoon, you're on Sunshine 106.8, Dublin's easy place to relax. It's Sunshine Gold. We're going to take a quick break and we'll come back very soon.
1: 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Newly refurbished, open late, Thursday to Sunday. 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

0: to go. Well, I hope you're taking it nice and easy this Sunday afternoon and enjoying all these fabulous memories. Cat Stevens, Father and Son. You're listening to Sunshine 106.8, Dublin's easy place to relax. It's Sunshine Gold. We'll take a quick break. We're back in a moment.
1: 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Newly refurbished, open late, Thursday to Sunday. Step into the night at the Ivy House Drumcondra.
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is Tina Charles. I love to love, but my baby just loves to dance. That wraps up another hour of the best oldies in Dublin. 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It's Sunshine Gold with Joe Harrington. We're heading towards 1 o'clock lunchtime. I've already put together another fantastic hour, and it's on the way after we check out the 1 o'clock news and sport from the Sunshine newsroom.

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12: It's 1 o'clock. Good afternoon, my Ellen Butler. A teenage boy has drowned in County Westmeath. The 15-year-old got into difficulty in Lochree yesterday evening. Jane McNamara reports.
13: Emergency services were alerted to a person in difficulty off Kernicilla Point in Lochree near Glasson in County Westmeath shortly after 7:30 yesterday evening. A search operation was launched and a 15-year-old was recovered a short time later. He was pronounced dead at the scene. His body has been taken to Mullingar Regional Hospital where a post-mortem exam is being arranged.
12: The Mayor of Limerick has written to the Taoiseach and Enterprise Minister proposing the establishment of a forum to explore the future of Áthanais Alumina. John Moran says international discussions regarding possible sanctions affecting the facility are creating understandable concern for the hundreds of employees, their families and the many businesses that depend on the plant. Maggie Chambers says more.
14: In his letter, Mayor Moran proposes establishing a forum to improve communication between government, the company and local stakeholders at the refinery, and to ensure the region is prepared for whatever decisions may emerge at a European level. He reaffirmed his long-standing support for Ukraine, saying standing with Ukraine and standing with workers and families of Áthanais Alumina are not conflicting positions. He added whatever decisions are ultimately taken at a European level, Limerick must have a seat at the table to consider the implications of it. The mayor's letter also urges the government's response to fully recognise the strategic importance of Áthanais Alumina to the Midwest economy. It suggests regional employment and economic task force arrangements used previously by government could provide a useful model if necessary.
12: Tehran has attacked a number of its Gulf neighbours after the US launched a third round of strikes on Iran. Washington says they're in retaliation for an Iranian attack on a ship travelling through the Strait of Hormuz. The major shipping channel has been closed again. Military analyst Sean Bell says the chances of lasting peace between the two countries seems more distant than ever.
15: President Trump here, his only objective for the war
2: was to stop Iran getting nuclear weapons. We haven't even started talking about that, and the whole conversation is about the Strait of Hormuz. He must be getting incredibly frustrated with the lack of progress.
12: Police in the UK investigating the murder of Anne Widdecombe say they're not looking for anyone else after arresting a 28-year-old man. The former Tory minister was found dead at her home in Devon on Thursday morning. She had suffered serious injuries. Assistant Chief Constable Matt Longman from Devon and Cornwall Police has given this update.
15: We retain primacy of this investigation and detectives remain open-minded about the potential motive. At this stage, there is nothing to suggest that it was politically motivated.
12: There are continued warnings to stay safe in the sun as a new weather alert kicks in. 10 counties across the south, west and midlands are now subject to a status yellow high temperature warning until 7 o'clock tomorrow morning. It comes as Uisce Éireann urges people to conserve water due to low levels in treated reservoirs. Alan O'Reilly from Carlow Weather says the heatwave will stick around for another while.
16: It looks likely that it will last up to and including Wednesday at least and possibly into Thursday. There is a small risk of some showers developing on Thursday and Friday, but there's a lot of uncertainty and really it might amount to very little.
12: Officials in Spain say the wildfire that's killed at least 12 people has now stabilised. Those who've been evacuated are now able to return home. The wildfire is one of Spain's deadliest on record. Elsewhere, thousands of people have been evacuated in France and Portugal as firefighters battle two wildfires, large wildfires there. And finally for now, staying up late to watch the World Cup may be affecting waistlines. A new study by US researchers shows repeatedly cutting sleep by around 90 minutes a night can lead to weight gain and increased health risks. The research from Columbia University tracked 95 adults who delayed their sleep for a six-week period, the length of the World Cup. Participants who slept less gained an average of half a kilo. That's your news update at 4 minutes past one. And in sport, one of Gaelic football's greatest rivalries will be renewed at Croke Park today. Dublin and Kerry go head-to-head in the All-Ireland Football Championship semi-final. Throw-in is at four. Mayo await the winner in the decider. Goals from Ryan O'Donoghue, Dara Byrne and Conor Loftus eased Andy Moran's side to a 23-17 point victory over Louth at GAA HQ yesterday. Mayo boss Moran believes his county's supporters should relish the prospect of a first All-Ireland final appearance in 5 years.
17: Our county have been starved the last 4 or 5 years. If they go a bit nuts, let them. You're going to go to a game tomorrow. Every single one of you are going to write the Kerry or Dublin are going to win the All-Ireland Final. Right? Right? Does anyone here think Mayo are going to win the All-Ireland Final? No. Thank you. So that question is nonsense. If our supporters want to enjoy it, let them enjoy it.
12: England will face Argentina in the World Cup semi-finals. Both sides needed extra time last night to win their respective quarter-final ties. Jude Bellingham grabbed a second brace in a row as Thomas Tuchel's side recovered a one-goal deficit against Norway to win 2-1. Alexis McAllister, Julian Alvarez and Lautaro Martinez scored the goals for Argentina in their 3-1 win against Switzerland. Swiss striker Brielle Embolo received a second-half red card in Kansas City. Defending champions Argentina will face the 1966 winners on Wednesday, while France and Spain's semi-final takes place on Tuesday. Yannick Sinner will have the opportunity to claim his second successive Wimbledon title later this evening. The Italian takes on French Open champion Alexander Zverev in the men's singles final at 4 o'clock. World number one Sinner was a straight sets winner against Novak Djokovic in Friday's semi-final, while his German opponent also won 3-0 against Arthur Ferry. And finally to golf, the final day of the Scottish Open is underway at the Renaissance Club. Rory McIlroy and Tom McKibben have just started their rounds. The Masters champion struggled to a 3-over par round of 73 last night, leaving him 6 shots behind the leaders, while McKibben is 1 shot behind McIlroy on 5-under after he finished 3-under par yesterday. That's your news and sport at 6 minutes past one.
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21: Continuing dry and warm this Sunday lunchtime and temperatures ranging somewhere between 22 and 29 degrees.
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0: Well, I hope you're having a nice lazy Sunday afternoon and enjoying all these fabulous memories. David Bowie, Young Americans. 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We're going to take a quick break. We're going to come back in just a moment with a beautiful song from Don McLean. Vincent is next.
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0: That song was one of the best-selling singles of all time, would you believe? It was a German band called Scorpions, the song Wind of Change, selling an estimated 14 million copies. And the Wind of Change it referred to was around the time that the Soviet Union began to collapse and the collapse of the Berlin Wall. And the song was significant in that particular period. 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It's Sunshine Gold. We're going to continue with the best oldies in Dublin after this quick break.
1: Sunshine Gold with Joe Harrington is brought to you by the Ivy House Drumcondra. Newly refurbished, open late, Thursday to Sunday. Step into the night at the Ivy House Drumcondra.
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Fine Young Cannibals' Johnny Come Home was actually inspired by the grim reality of teenage runaways. It was the lead singer Roland Gift had been watching a British documentary called Johnny Go Home, which exposed the kind of dark underbelly of London, where vulnerable runaway youths were exploited, forced into prostitution, all sorts of things. And it was from that documentary that song was born. That wraps up another hour of the best oldies in Dublin. 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It's Sunshine Gold with Joe Harrington, heading towards 2 o'clock this Sunday afternoon. Get ready to enjoy another brilliant hour. It's on the way after the 2 o'clock news and sport from the Sunshine Newsroom.

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9: It's 2 o'clock. Good afternoon. I'm Ellen Butler. A teenage boy has drowned in County Westmeath. The 15-year-old got into difficulty in Lochree yesterday evening. Jane McNamara reports.
10: Emergency services were alerted to a person in difficulty off Kernicilla Point in Lochree near Glasson in County Westmeath shortly after 7:30 yesterday evening. A search operation was launched and a 15-year-old was recovered a short time later. He was pronounced dead at the scene. His body has been taken to Mullingar Regional Hospital, where a post-mortem exam is being arranged.
9: The Mayor of Limerick has written to the Taoiseach and the Enterprise Minister seeking a coordinated response to uncertainty facing Ahanish Illumina workers. Mayor John Moran is proposing a forum to improve communication between government, the company and local stakeholders to ensure the region is prepared for whatever decisions may emerge at a European level. It comes as international discussions continue regarding possible sanctions affecting the facility. John Moran says it needs a lot of careful thought.
11: When we look at this situation, it is complex. We don't know how many of the jobs would be lost if we stop production. We don't even know if there would be a supply of bauxite coming through, because unfortunately in this situation the bauxite that's used in the factory comes from essentially the same people to whom alumina is actually then sold. So this is something that really needs a lot of careful thought.
9: Tehran has attacked a number of its Gulf neighbours after the US launched a third round of strikes on Iran. Washington says they're in retaliation for an Iranian strike on a ship travelling through the Strait of Hormuz. The major shipping lane has been closed again. Military analyst Sean Bell says the chances of lasting peace between the two countries seems more distant than ever.
12: President Trump here, his only objective for the war was to stop Iran getting nuclear weapons. We haven't even started talking about that, and the whole conversation is about the Strait of Hormuz. He must be getting incredibly frustrated with the lack of progress.
9: Police in the UK investigating the murder of Anne Widdecombe say they're not looking for anyone else after arresting a 28-year-old man. The former Tory minister was found dead at her home in Devon on Thursday morning. She had suffered serious injuries. Assistant Chief Constable Matt Longman from Devon and Cornwall Police has given this update.
13: We retain primacy of this investigation and detectives remain open-minded about the potential motive. At this stage, there is nothing to suggest that it was politically motivated.
9: Counties across the south, west and midlands look set to reach up to 30 degrees over the coming days. Met Éireann has issued a status yellow high temperature warning for 10 counties, which is set to last until 7 a.m. Tomorrow, meteorologist Matthew Martin says it looks like the warm and settled weather will continue into next week.
14: Today is probably going to see the highest of the temperatures over the next couple of days. So we're expecting temperatures to reach about 30 degrees in the southwest. Really, the temperatures for Monday and Tuesday don't look too dramatic, but we're expecting temperatures to rise again. And on Thursday, we could see temperatures getting up to 31 degrees in the Midlands.
9: Several New York Times journalists have been summoned to testify under oath by the US Department of Justice. It's after they reported on security concerns involving the new Air Force One gifted by Qatar. The aircraft, which has been retrofitted at a cost of more than €300 million, went into service last week. And finally for now, today marks the 100th anniversary of Ireland officially adopting Our Own Nuveen as the national anthem. While most people recognise the tune, many don't know all of the lyrics or their meaning. Aintir leader Paddy Tobin is calling for the teaching of the anthem to be included in the school curriculum.
15: It's part of our heritage, it's part of our history, part of 1916 and the revolution after that. But it has a special place in Croke Park. And I think that's where you see the love and enthusiasm of Irish people really spill over into the song. So today we'll be outside of Croke Park. We'll be engaging with people, handing out the leaflets. The leaflets have a history, it has information, but it also has the meaning of the song, which is so important for everybody.
9: And that's your news update at 2:04. And in sport, speaking of Croke Park, one of Gaelic football's greatest rivalries will be renewed there today. Dublin and Kerry go head-to-head in the All-Ireland Football Championship semi-final. Throw-in is at 4 o'clock. Today's game will be the first championship fixture between the sides since Dublin defeated Kerry in the 2023 All-Ireland final. Mayo await in the decider. Andy Moran's men defeated Louth by 3-23 to 15 points yesterday. England will face Argentina in the World Cup semi-finals. Both sides needed extra time to win their respective quarter-final ties last night. Jude Bellingham grabbed a second brace in a row as Thomas Tuchel's side recovered a one-goal deficit against Norway to win 2-1, while Alexis McAllister, Julian Alvarez and Lautaro Martinez scored the goals for Argentina in their 3-1 win against Switzerland. Here at home, Galway United will move level on points with SSE or Tristy Women's Premier Division leaders at Lone Town if they beat Shamrock Rovers today. That game begins at 4. Yannick Sinner will have the opportunity to claim his second successive Wimbledon title later this evening. The Italian takes on French Open champion Alexander Zverev in the men's singles final at 4 o'clock. World number one Sinner was a straight sets winner against Novak Djokovic in Friday's semi-final, while his German opponent also won 3-0 against Arthur Ferry. Speaking ahead of the match on centre court, Zverev said he feels prepared for another Grand Slam final following his triumph at Roland Garros.
16: When you improve your forehand, when you improve your backhand, when you improve your serve, when you improve your return, you're going to win more matches. You can talk about mental stuff, you can talk about certain situations, coaching changes, whatever, but if you improve as a player and you make the decision as a player to improve, you're going to do better in tournaments.
9: Finally for now, the final day of the Scottish Open is underway at the Renaissance Club. Rory McIlroy has birdied the first hole to move on to 7 under par. Tom McKibben is 2 under through the opening 3 holes of his 4th round. Robert McIntyre, Minwoo Lee and Matt Fitzpatrick lead on 12 under. And that's your news and sport at 2:06.
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19: Continuing dry and warm this Sunday afternoon with temperatures ranging 22 to 29 degrees.
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0: Fab Oldies, Modern Talking, and Brother Louie. I have to say, the excitement is really building in the capital today. The Dubs taking on Kerry. Can they curtail David Clifford? That is the big question. Can they knock Kerry out? And a few people texting in to say that there's huge colour, particularly around the Fairview area. Gaffney's, of course, is the one of the watering holes where a lot of the Dub supporters make a little bit of a pit stop before they head on to Hill 16. But it should be some battle. And let's keep our fingers crossed that the Dubs will make it to the All-Ireland Final. We're going to take a little break. 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It's Sunshine Gold. We're going to come back in just a moment with more great oldies.
1: 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Newly refurbished, open late, Thursday to Sunday. Step into the night at the Ivy House Drumcondra.
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0: the circus finally folded up his tent at the Aviva Stadium on Saturday, the 4th of July. I was lucky enough to be there. I hadn't seen Take That live before. And I have to say, they were absolutely brilliant. And the whole spectacle of the circus, which was originally a concept back in 2009, they reprised the whole lot. And if anything, it was even better than the original Take That concert, according to the Take That experts who were sitting beside me at the gig. But it was absolutely brilliant. Just before that, Bonnie Tyler, Total Eclipse of the Heart, one of her big hits, one of her many hits. And sadly, we lost her. I think it was on Tuesday the news began to break that she had passed away in Faro in Portugal. But she had such a great voice. I would say somewhere between, a cross between Rod Stewart and Kim Carnes. She had that kind of raspy rock and roll voice, but you could certainly sing a really powerful ballad, as with that particular one, Total Eclipse of the Heart. Good afternoon, you're on Sunshine 106.8, Dublin's easy place to relax. It's Sunshine Gold. We'll take a quick break, but the best oldies in Dublin will continue very soon.
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Getting you in the zone for Sunday Stress Busters. Beautiful song, Elvis Costello, She. Wrapping up Sunshine Gold for this Sunday afternoon. Thank you for tuning our way and thank you for choosing Sunshine. We really do appreciate it. Carol Dooley's on the way just after the 3 o'clock news and sport with Sunday Stress Busters. Ed Finn's here tonight, 7 to 8 for the Sunday show. Tom Cole Jr. will continue 8 p.m. right through until midnight with Sunshine Swing. If you're around tomorrow evening, I'll be here just after 7 with Mellow Moments. Meanwhile, enjoy the rest of your Sunday and take it nice and easy.

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1: On the programme this week, we're at the Spanish Embassy in Dublin for the launch of the 22nd Cáceres Irish Fla, taking place this September in the beautiful UNESCO city of Cáceres, Spain. I'll be chatting with the festival's programme director, David Cran, Irish musician Aoife Barry and Iris Hugo about the Cáceres bid to become European Capital of Culture for 2031. That's all this Sunday evening, just after 7. Don't miss it.
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10: 3 o'clock. Good afternoon. I'm Ellen Butler. A teenage boy has drowned in County Westmeath. The 15-year-old got into difficulty in Loch Ree yesterday evening. Jane McNamara reports.
11: Emergency services were alerted to a person in difficulty off Carnicola Point in Loch Ree near Glasson in County Westmeath shortly after 7:30 yesterday evening. A search operation was launched and a 15-year-old was recovered a short time later. He was pronounced dead at the scene. His body has been taken to Mullingar Regional Hospital where a post-mortem exam is being arranged.
10: A number of homes in the north close to a 12th of July bonfire went up in flames last night. 45 firefighters were dispatched to battle the blaze at a row of terraced houses at Knocklee Walk in Green Island, Carrickfergus, after the alarm was raised shortly after midnight. Several houses, oil tanks and a shed were damaged, with some residents forced to evacuate. An investigation is underway, but the Northern Ireland Fire and Rescue Service says the most probable cause is thought to be accidental ignition due to embers from a nearby bonfire. The Mayor of Limerick has written to the Taoiseach and the Enterprise Minister seeking a coordinated response to uncertainty facing Ohanish Alumina workers. Mayor John Moran is proposing a forum to improve communication between government, the company and local stakeholders and to ensure the region is prepared for whatever decisions may emerge at a European level. It comes as international discussions continue regarding possible sanctions. John Moran says it needs a lot of careful consideration.
12: When we look at this situation, it is complex. We don't know how many of the jobs would be lost if we stop production. We don't even know if there would be a supply of bauxite coming through because, unfortunately, in this situation, the bauxite that's used in the factory comes from essentially the same people to whom alumina is actually then sold. So this is something that really needs a lot of careful thought.
10: Tehran has attacked a number of its Gulf neighbours after the US launched a third round of strikes on Iran. Washington says they're in retaliation for an Iranian attack on a ship travelling through the Strait of Hormuz. The major shipping lane has been closed again. Military analyst Sean Bell says the chances of lasting peace between the two countries seems more distant than ever.
4: President Trump here, his only objective for the war was to stop Iran getting nuclear weapons. We haven't even started talking about that, and the whole conversation is about the Strait of Hormuz. He must be getting incredibly frustrated with the lack of progress.
10: British police investigating the murder of Anne Widdecombe have revealed they're not looking for anyone else and they're open-minded about the motive. A 28-year-old white British man was arrested in Rotherham in South Yorkshire yesterday. The former Tory MP was found dead at her home in Devon on Thursday morning. She'd suffered serious injuries. Chief Constable James Vaughan is from Devon and Cornwall Police.
13: The operation has been running at a lightning pace for 48 hours. And I am really pleased that we have a suspect firmly in custody and will undergo some further work from us today. This is clearly British policing at its very best.
10: President Catherine Connolly has laid a wreath at a ceremony to mark the National Day of Commemoration at the Royal Hospital Kilmainham in Dublin. The ceremony honours those who died in past conflicts and on international peacekeeping missions. It included a faith service and concluded with an Air Corps flypast. Taoiseach Micheál Martin introduced President Connolly.
14: I now invite the President to lay a wreath on behalf of the people of Ireland.
15: We will now observe a minute of silence.
10: Finally for now, solicitors say parents are dipping into their pension pots to help pay for their children's divorces. The Sunday Independent reports soaring rents and the high cost of setting up a second home after a separation is resulting in couples increasingly relying on their parents to help cover expensive legal fees. One of the country's leading divorce lawyers has revealed the average loan or gift is between 10 and 15,000 euro. And that's your news update at 4 minutes past three.
16: And in sport, two of Gaelic football's biggest rivals meet again this afternoon as Kerry take on Dublin in the All-Ireland semi-finals. Both counties are unchanged, David Clifford and Conor Callaghan leading the attacks. Kerry are bidding to reach another All-Ireland final, while Dublin are hoping to continue a resurgence under Ger Brennan. Throw-in is at 4 o'clock. Shelburne are reportedly set to hold talks with Sligo Rovers manager John Russell over their vacant managerial position. The League of Ireland have received permission from Sligo to approach the 41-year-old, according to the Examiner. Russell remains under contract with the Bitterred, so a compensation deal would have to be agreed. Galway United hope to take a joint stake at the top of the SSE Airtricity Women's Premier Division this afternoon. They'll join Athlone Town if they can beat Shamrock Rovers, and kickoff is at 4 o'clock. Ireland international Denise O'Sullivan is reportedly set to leave Liverpool and return to the United States. The Cork midfielder only joined the Women's Super League club in January for a club record fee. Reports say that Liverpool are in talks with Gotham FC over a move. The Wimbledon men's singles of title will be decided this afternoon. World number one Yannick Sinner takes on the French Open champion Alexander Zverev in the final at the All England Club. Sinner is chasing a fifth Grand Slam title. Zverev bidding for his second major in succession, but the Italian is hoping for a memorable decider.
17: It feels good again being back in a Grand Slam final. It's good for me, and I just try to do my best. Whatever happened in the past between me and him, it happened. You know, in between he won a Grand Slam in Paris, which gave him a lot of confidence. We can see the level he's producing here, so we all hope for a good match, and then we'll see how it goes.
16: Play on Centre Court gets underway at 4 o'clock, and the Ireland women are taking on West Indies in a one-day international in Breedy. Ireland batted first and set a chase of 242 runs for victory. A short time ago, the Windies were 10 for 1. That's your latest news and sports update. I'm Daniel Pitcher. It's 6 minutes past three.
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2: Dublin's weather on Sunshine 106.8.
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19: Another dry and sunny afternoon. Top temperatures of up to 26 degrees.
2: Sunday Stress Busters with Carol Dooley on Dublin's easy place to relax.
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0: I've always loved that song. A real joy now to play it for you this afternoon from Rose Roy. Sunshine 106.8, Dublin's easy place to relax. And hello there. Good afternoon and happy Sunday to you. How are you? Hope you're very well and hope you're enjoying the weekend. I'm Carol Daly. Pleasure to have your company now. And I hope you can stay with me through the afternoon into the early evening. This is Sunday Stress Busters, easing away any lingering stresses and keeping you as relaxed as I possibly can. We'll continue very shortly with Adele, Gilbert O'Sullivan and so much more. Stay right there.
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0: little classic soul now to help you through your Sunday afternoon from Jimmy Ruff and Sunshine 106.8, Dublin's easy place to relax. I'm Carol Dooley. So nice to have your company, and I hope you're enjoying the music, and I hope that you're able to take time to sit back, put your feet up, relax and recharge, because, well, that's what Sundays are all about. Well, as much as possible anyway. Whatever's going on, we're here to provide the perfect musical backdrop, that's for sure. We'll continue with classic Elton John and more next.
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2: Dating back to the 11th century, Christchurch Cathedral is older than Dublin's other medieval cathedral, St. Patrick's Cathedral. Claimed as the seat of both the Church of Ireland and Roman Catholic archbishops, the Catholic Archbishop actually uses St. Mary's Church in Marlborough Street as his pro-cathedral. Located at the heart of medieval Dublin near Wood Quay, the first cathedral was built there shortly after 1028, and there's been a number of major renovations carried out over the years, particularly in the 1870s and more recently in 1982. The cathedral contains what is believed to be the tomb of Norman leader Strongbow, and also claims the title of the largest cathedral crypt in Britain or Ireland. For Sunshine 106.8, I'm Ken Doherty.
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an absolute joy to play that for you this afternoon. 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Almost 4 o'clock now, and if you just join me, well, hello, how are you? Happy Sunday to you. I'm so glad to have your company. I'm Carol Dooley, and stay with me. We'll continue with Sunday Stress Busters after the 4 o'clock news with Chicago, Lionel Richie. And it was today in 1979 that singer-songwriter Minnie Riperton lost her battle with breast cancer. Certainly a tribute to her.

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1: 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And all next week on the More Music Drive, we're giving you the chance to win the perfect summer staycation with the emphasis on luxury and relaxation. 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So for that, and as always, perfect music to keep you relaxed through the afternoon. 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
9: It's 4 o'clock. Good afternoon. I'm Ellen Butler. A 15-year-old boy has died after getting into difficulty in Lochry. Gardaí and emergency services were called to the scene off Carnacilla Point near Glasson outside Athlone shortly after 7:30 yesterday evening. A search operation was launched and the boy was located a short time later, but he was pronounced dead at the scene. His body has been taken to Mullingar Regional Hospital for a post-mortem exam and a file will be prepared for the coroner. The fire service in the north believes a blaze which destroyed a number of homes last night was likely caused by the embers of a nearby 12th of July bonfire. The alarm was raised in Green Island near Carrickfergus shortly after midnight. Emily Brown is there.
10: There is a large cordon in place surrounding the row of terraced houses. The incident here in the early hours of this morning saw two properties completely destroyed and two others damaged. The fire service say at its height over 40 firefighters, 6 pumping appliances and an aerial ladder attended the blaze. Police say the fire is being deemed accidental at this time.
9: The Mayor of Limerick has written to the Taoiseach and the Enterprise Minister seeking a coordinated response to uncertainty facing Ahanish Illumina workers. Mayor John Moran is proposing a forum to improve communication between government, the company and local stakeholders and to ensure the region is prepared for whatever decisions may emerge at a European level. It comes as international discussions continue regarding possible sanctions affecting the facility. John Moran says it needs a lot of careful thought.
11: When we look at this situation, It is complex. We don't know how many of the jobs would be lost if we stop production. We don't even know if there would be a supply of bauxite coming through, because unfortunately in this situation, the bauxite that's used in the factory comes from essentially the same people to whom alumina is actually then sold. So this is something that really needs a lot of careful thought.
9: The US military insists the Strait of Hormuz is open and says its forces will make sure it stays that way. Iran's Revolutionary Guard claims to have closed the waterway after it fired on a container ship for taking an unauthorized route, leaving one crew member missing. It follows a weekend of escalation with American strikes on Iran and Iranian attacks on the UAE, Qatar and Oman. The US president has given an update on NBC's Meet the Press.
12: They agreed to a deal yesterday, a perfect deal for us. No nuclear, no this, no that, no nothing. They gave up everything. Within an hour, they launched a drone at a ship. I said, you people are sick. You're sick people.
9: British police investigating the murder of Anne Widdecombe have revealed they're not looking for anyone else and they're open-minded about the motive. A 28-year-old white British man was arrested in Rotherham in South Yorkshire yesterday. The former Tory MP was found dead at her home in Devon on Thursday morning. She'd suffered serious injuries. Chief Constable James Vaughan is from Devon and Cornwall Police.
13: The operation has been running at a lightning pace for 48 hours. And I am really pleased that we have a suspect firmly in custody and will undergo some further work from us today. This is clearly British policing at its very best.
9: Finally for now, counties across the southwest and Midlands look set to reach up to 30 degrees over the coming days. Mount Éireann has issued a status yellow high temperature warning for 10 counties, which is set to last until 7 a.m. tomorrow. Meteorologist Matthew Martin says it looks like the warm and settled weather will continue nationwide into the new week.
14: Today is probably going to see the highest of the temperatures over the next couple of days. So we're expecting temperatures to reach about 30 degrees in the southwest. Really, the temperatures for Monday and Tuesday don't look too dramatic, but we're expecting temperatures to rise again, and on Thursday we could see temperatures getting up to 31 degrees in the Midlands.
9: And that's your news update, just approaching 4 minutes past four.
15: And in sport, the All-Ireland Football Championship semi-final between Dublin and Kerry is just underway at Croke Park. There's been one late change for both sides. Sean O'Shea comes in for Paul Gainey for the Kingdom, and Alex Gannon starts in place of Sean McMahon for Ger Brennan's Dubs. The winners will face Mayo in the All-Ireland final. In soccer, Shelburne have reportedly set to hold talks with Sligo Rovers manager John Russell over their vacant managerial position. The Drumcondra side have received permission from Sligo to approach the 41-year-old, according to The Examiner. Russell remains under contract with the Bitterred, so a compensation deal would have to be agreed. While Galway United hope to take a joint stake at the top of the SSE Airtricity Women's Premier Division this afternoon, they will join Athlone Town if they can beat Shamrock Rovers, and that's just kicking off. Republic of Ireland international Denise O'Sullivan is reportedly set to leave Liverpool and return to the United States. The Cork midfielder only joined Women's Super League club in January for a club record fee. Reports say that Liverpool are in talks with Gotham FC over a move, with O'Sullivan understood to be keen on a return to the NWSL for personal reasons. In tennis, the Wimbledon's men's singles title will be decided this afternoon. World number one Yannick Sinner takes on the French Open champion Alexander Zverev in the final at the All England Club. Play on centre court is just underway. In golf, there's a two-way tie for the lead on the final day of the Genesis Scottish Open. South Korean Tom Kim and Robert McIntyre are the players to catch on 13 under par, one shot clear of the chasing pack. Rory McIlroy is just on the back nine. He's seventh on 10 under. And in cricket, the Ireland women are taking on West Indies in a one-day international in Breedy. Ireland batted first and set a chase of 242 runs for victory a short time ago. The Windies were 99 for the loss of just one wicket. And that's your latest news and sports update. I'm Daniel Pitcher, with the time approaching 6 minutes past four.
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17: Dublin's weather on Sunshine 106.8.
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1: Continuing dry and sunny this afternoon with top temperatures of up to 26 degrees.
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0: we remember Minnie Riperton today. She really did have the most incredibly beautiful voice, didn't she? She began her career as a backing singer for the likes of Etta James and Bo Diddley and Chuck Berry, and then she joined psychedelic soul group Rotary Connection before rising to fame as a solo artist. And that, Loving You, produced by Stevie Wonder, took her to the top of the American charts. And she was actually one of the first celebrities to go public about her breast cancer diagnosis. And then she became a spokesperson for the American Cancer Society. Minnie Riperton, who lost her battle with breast cancer today in 1979. She was only 31. God bless her. It's Sunshine 106.8, Dublin's easy place to relax. This is Sunday Stress Busters. And stay right there with me for Savage Garden, Ed Sheeran and more next.
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2: 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The clock is ticking. 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
1: Ed Sheeran, who had the most incredible vitriol directed at him on social media, you might have seen this, over the blue suit he wore to Taylor Swift's wedding. And his wife, Sherry, well, she didn't escape either. And, you know, in fairness, it probably wouldn't have been my choice for him. Not that he'd be interested in what I think. But at the end of the day, each to their own. And, you know, you kind of wonder about people. Why would you want to spend your time with your keyboard just hurling insults at other people? I just can't quite get my head around it. Remember the hashtag Be Kind movement? That's a die to death now, hasn't it? It's Sunshine 106.8, Dublin's easy place to relax. This is Sunday Stress Busters. Hope you're enjoying the music this afternoon. My pleasure to be here playing it for you. And stay right there. We'll continue in just a moment. What a song. What a singer. Phyllis Nelson is next.
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Day just flying by. Hopefully a lovely Sunday for you too. Hopefully now you're nice and recharged and relaxed. And if you're not quite there yet, maybe you've been working all day. Well, hopefully it won't be too long until you can put your feet up and just let all the stresses ease away. Whatever's going on, we're here to provide the perfect music to, well, help you do that. We'll continue after the 5 o'clock news with the Police, Shania Twain, George Michael and Christine McVie from Fleetwood Mac would have celebrated her birthday today. So a tribute in there to her too.

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9: At 5, good evening, I'm Tina Gates. A 15-year-old boy has died after getting into difficulty in Lochree. Gardaí and emergency services were called to the scene of Carnacilla Point near Glasson outside Athlone shortly after 7:30 yesterday. A search operation was launched and the boy located a short time later but pronounced dead at the scene. A search is underway in the River Liffey in Dublin this afternoon after reports of a person entering the water. Gardaí say they responded to the reports of a man entering the river near Custom House Quay in the city centre shortly before 12:30. Searches to locate him are said to be ongoing. The fire service in the north believes a blaze which destroyed a number of homes last night was likely caused by the embers of a nearby 12th of July bonfire. The alarm was raised in Green Island near Carrickfergus shortly after midnight. Emily Brown reports.
10: There is a large cordon in place surrounding the row of terraced houses. The incident here in the early hours of this morning saw two properties completely destroyed and two others damaged. The fire service say at its height over 45 firefighters, six pumping appliances and an aerial ladder attended the blaze. Police say the fire is being deemed accidental at this time.
9: The US military insists the Strait of Hormuz is open and says its forces will make sure it stays that way. Iran's Revolutionary Guard claims to have closed the waterway following a weekend of escalation with American strikes on Iran and Iranian attacks on the UAE, Qatar and Oman. The US president has given an update on NBC's Meet the Press.
11: They agreed to a deal yesterday, a perfect deal for us. No nuclear, no this, no that, no nothing. They gave up everything. Within an hour, they launched a drone at a ship. I said, you people are sick. You're sick people.
9: British police investigating the murder of Anne Widdecombe have revealed they're not looking for anyone else and they're open-minded about the motive. A 28-year-old white British man was arrested in South Yorkshire yesterday in connection with the inquiry. The former Tory MP was found dead at her home in Devon on Thursday morning. Chief Constable James Vaughan is from Devon and Cornwall Police.
12: The operation has been running at a lightning pace for 48 hours and I am really pleased that we have a suspect firmly in custody and will undergo some further work from us today. This is clearly British policing at its very best.
9: Temperatures may hit up to 30 degrees in parts of the country later this week. Met Aaron warns a prolonged spell of very warm or hot weather will continue this weekend, lasting into next week. Maximum temperatures will widely exceed 25 degrees, with values reaching the high 20s and possibly 30 degrees in places. Meteorologist Matthew Martin says we can expect the sun to continue shining for the moment.
13: So it looks at the moment like there is good consistency in the forecast models. Generally settled weather is really stay with us for the next 7 to 10 days. Now, there will be some heavy showers and thunderstorms in the mix at times, but certainly for the next 10 days, there is a strong signal for the generally warm and settled weather to persist.
9: An Air Corps flypast has brought a close to the National Day of Commemoration ceremony at the Royal Hospital Kilmainham in Dublin. It was one of a number of ceremonies taking place across the country today in honour of those who died in past wars and while serving on international peacekeeping missions. Taoiseach Micheál Martin invited President Catherine Connolly to lay a wreath on behalf of the people of Ireland.
14: I now invite the President to lay a wreath on behalf of the people of Ireland.
15: We will now observe a minute of silence.
9: And that's your latest news update at 4 minutes past five.
16: And in sport, the second half of the All-Ireland Football Championship semi-final between Dublin and Kerry is underway. It was Dublin 11 points to Kerry's 1-8 at the break. The Kingdom took a quick lead with a goal from David Clifford, which was a rebound from a saved penalty. Sean O'Shea, Paddy Clifford and Graeme O'Sullivan have 2 points each, while Cormac Costello has high-scored for the Dubs with 5 points. Con O'Callaghan and Colin Baskell have 2 each. In soccer, the FIFA president Gianni Infantino says the possibility of a 64-team World Cup will be explored ahead of the 2030 tournament. The proposal comes after the competition expanded to 48 teams for the first time this year. Infantino believes wider participation is helping to raise standards across world football. The 2030 World Cup will be jointly hosted by Spain, Portugal, Morocco, Uruguay, Argentina and Paraguay. At home, Shelburne have reportedly been granted permission to speak to Sligo Rovers boss John Russell about their managerial vacancy. The 41-year-old has emerged as the leading candidate to replace Joey O'Brien at Tulka Park. Russell remains under contract at Sligo, meaning compensation would be required if a deal is agreed. Republic of Ireland international Denise O'Sullivan is set to leave Liverpool and return to the United States. The Cork midfielder only joined the Women's Super League club in January for a club record fee. Reports say that Liverpool are in talks with Gotham FC over a move, with O'Sullivan understood to be keen on a return for personal reasons. In tennis, rivals Jannik Sinner and Alexander Zverev are battling it out on centre court this afternoon in the Wimbledon men's singles final. It was still inside the first set, where it was 4-4. In golf, there's a two-way tie for the lead on the final day of the Genesis Scottish Open. South Korean Tom Kim and Matthew Fitzpatrick are the players to catch on 14 under par, one shot clear of the chasing pack. Rory McIlroy is on the back nine and is fifth on 12 under par. And that's your latest news and sports update. I'm Daniel Pitcher. It's coming up to 6 minutes past five.
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7: Dublin's weather on Sunshine 106.8.
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19: Continuing dry and sunny with current temperatures of up to 25 degrees.
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0: Well, today we remember Christine McVie, who would have celebrated her 83rd birthday, and obviously a hugely talented singer and songwriter, but also widely regarded by music critics and her fellow Fleetwood Mac bandmates as the glue that held the, well, very often volatile band together. Hard to believe that this November marks 4 years since her death. It's Sunshine 106.8, Dublin's easy place to relax. I'm Carol Dooley. This is Sunday Stress Busters. Hope you're enjoying the music this early Sunday evening. My pleasure, as always, to be here playing it for you. We'll continue with the Stylistics, and, well, we could never let a Sunday Stress Busters go by without including a little Elvis. And actually, here's something for you. It was today in 1954 that a 19-year-old Elvis Presley signed a recording contract with Sun Records and also gave in his notice at his day job at the Crown Electric Company. And the rest, as they say, is history. He's next.
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3: 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The clock is ticking. 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

0: really is an all-time classic, isn't it? And the Stylistics, what a group. And still going strong, still touring. And in fact, as part of their current tour, they'll be coming to Ireland with a confirmed date in November, playing Vicar Street on November the 11th. That's going to be a great night for sure. Sunshine 106.8, Dublin's easy place to relax. How are you this Sunday evening? Hope you're well. Hope you're enjoying the weekend. And thank you for your company. Stay right there from one great song to another. Classic Neil Diamond next.
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on Oats with Jimmy Wayne, Daryl Hall, who revealed a couple of weeks ago that he had undergone a major kidney transplant from a generous living donor and that he was doing very well and looks forward to getting back on the road before too long. So obviously we'd wish him well. It's Sunshine 106.8, Dublin's easy place to relax. Almost 6 o'clock now, and stay with me, easing you into your early Sunday evening. Sunday Stress Busters will continue after the 6 o'clock news with Joe Cockerer, Jennifer Warnes, Leanne Rhymes, and so much more. Stay right there.

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9: At 6, good evening, I'm Tina Gates. Iran is reporting incoming enemy projectiles on Qeshem Island, a large Iranian island at the eastern end of the Strait of Hormuz. Explosions are also being reported in the port city of Bandar Abbas. It follows a tit-for-tat war of words between the US and Iran over whether the strait is open or closed. Iran's Revolutionary Guards claiming the waterways closed after it fired on a container ship. Donald Trump earlier claimed they were sick people in an interview with NBC.
10: They agreed to a deal yesterday, a perfect deal for us. No nuclear, no this, no that, no nothing. They gave up everything. Within an hour, they launched a drone at a ship. I said, you people are sick. You're sick people.
9: A 15-year-old boy has died after getting into difficulty in Lough Ree. Gardaí and emergency services were called to the scene off Carnicola Point near Glasson outside Athlone shortly after 7:30 yesterday. A search operation was launched and the boy was located a short time later but pronounced dead at the scene. A search is underway in the River Liffey in Dublin this evening after reports of a person entering the water there. Gardaí say they responded to the reports of a man entering the river near Custom House Quay in the city centre shortly before 12:30. Searches to locate him are said to be ongoing. The fire service in the north believes a blaze which destroyed a number of homes last night was likely caused by the embers of a nearby 12th of July bonfire. The alarm was raised in Green Island near Carrickfergus shortly after midnight. Emily Brown reports.
11: There is a large cordon in place surrounding the row of terraced houses. The incident here in the early hours of this morning saw two properties completely destroyed and two others damaged. The fire service say at its height over 40 firefighters, six pumping appliances and an aerial ladder attended the blaze. Police say the fire is being deemed accidental at this time.
9: British police investigating the murder of Anne Widdecombe have revealed they're not looking for anyone else and they're open-minded about the motive. A 28-year-old white British man was arrested in South Yorkshire yesterday in connection with the inquiry. The former Tory MP was found dead at her home in Devon on Thursday morning. Chief Constable James Vaughan is from Devon and Cornwall Police.
12: The operation has been running at a lightning pace for 48 hours and I am really pleased that we have a suspect firmly in custody and will undergo some further work from us today. This is clearly British policing at its very best.
9: Temperatures may hit up to 30 degrees in parts of the country later this week. Met Éireann warns a prolonged spell of very warm or hot weather will continue this weekend, lasting into next week. Maximum temperatures will widely exceed 25 degrees, with values reaching the high 20s and possibly 30 degrees in places. Meteorologist Matthew Martin says we can expect the sun to continue shining for the moment.
13: So it looks at the moment like there is good consistency in the forecast models. Generally settled weather, so really stay with us for the next 7 to 10 days. Now there will be some heavy showers and thunderstorms in the mix at times, but certainly for the next 10 days there is a strong signal for the generally warm and settled weather to persist.
9: An Air Corps flypast has brought to a close the National Day of Commemoration ceremony at the Royal Hospital Kilmainham in Dublin. It was one of a number of ceremonies taking place across the country in honour of those who died in past wars and while serving on international peacekeeping missions. Taoiseach Micheál Martin invited President Catherine Connolly to lay a wreath.
14: I now invite the President to lay a wreath on behalf of the people of Ireland.
15: We will now observe a minute of silence.
9: And that's your latest news update at 6:04.
16: And in sport, Kerry will defend their All-Ireland football title in 2 weeks' time. The Kingdom have advanced to the final after a 218-20 point win over Dublin at Croke Park this afternoon. David Clifford hit one goal and 5 points, brother Paddy picking up 5 points. Sean O'Brien scored the second goal early into the second half, with Dublin left to rue a number of missed chances, with Cormac Costello top scoring for them with 7 points, and Mayo await Kerry in the decider on Sunday, July 26th at 3:30. In soccer, the FIFA president Gianni Infantino says the possibility of a 64-team World Cup will be explored ahead of the 2030 tournament. The proposal comes after the competition expanded to 48 teams for the first time this year. The 2030 World Cup will be jointly hosted by Spain, Portugal, Morocco, Uruguay, Argentina and Paraguay. Shelburne have reportedly been granted permission to speak to Sligo Rovers boss John Russell about their managerial vacancy. The 41-year-old has emerged as a leading candidate to replace Joey O'Brien at Talca Park. While Galway United have missed the chance to go top of the SSE Airtricity Women's Premier Division, Shamrock Rovers have come from behind to take a share of the spoils in a 3-3 score. While Denise O'Sullivan's time at Liverpool appears to be coming to an early end, the Ireland midfielder is reportedly set to rejoin the NWSL with Gotham FC, the move understood to be driven by personal reasons. In tennis, the men's singles final at Wimbledon is ongoing this evening. Its advantage, Alexander Zverev, who took the first set 7-6 against rival Jannik Sinner. A short time ago, it was 4-4 in the second set. And finally to golf, where Tom Kim is the sole leader on the final day of the Genesis Scottish Open. The South Korean is up to 15 under par. That's just one shot clear of the chasing pack. Rory McIlroy's challenge came up short today. He shot a 6 under par round of 64 to finish on 12 under par. And that's your latest news and sports update. I'm Daniel Pitcher. It's 6:06.
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19: A dry and warm evening in store with lowest overnight temperatures of between 14 and 19 degrees.
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0: Oh, one of my all-time favourite Lionel Richie songs. It's just perfect, isn't it? Mind you, he has many, many perfect songs. And Lionel Richie reassuring fans this week, saying he's doing well after being forced to hit the pause button on his tour with Earth, Wind and Fire for an unspecified health issue. He hasn't elaborated on that, but he is back on stage and says he's feeling good. So long may that continue, obviously. Sunshine 106.8, Dublin's easy place to relax. This is Sunday Stress Busters. And stay with me for Phil Collins, Rose Royce and more next.
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2: On the programme this week, we're at the Spanish Embassy in Dublin for the launch of the 22nd Cáceres Irish Fla, taking place this September in the beautiful UNESCO city of Cáceres, Spain. I'll be chatting with the festival's programme director, David Cran, Irish musician Aoife Barry and Iris Hugo about the Cáceres bid to become European Capital of Culture for 2031. That's all this Sunday evening, just after 7. Don't miss it.
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4: Did you pass through the M50 toll yesterday? 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

0: Cranberries and Shine, 106.8, Dublin's easy place to relax. I'm Carol Dilley. This is Sunday Stress Busters, and hopefully it's doing exactly what it says on the tin, keeping you nice, relaxed and stress-free. And a reminder, Joe Harrington, every weeknight and Saturday too, brings you music just like this, easing away the stresses of the day and providing the perfect musical backdrop to your evenings with Mellow Moments. So if you haven't joined Joe yet, well then, can I recommend, highly recommend, that you make a date with him tomorrow night from 7. But for this evening, well, we're not done yet. Stay with me for Natalie Cole and more in just a moment.
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2: The Spire. For sunshine, here's Brian Ormond.
3: The Spire stands in the same place in the middle of O'Connell Street that was once occupied by Nelson's Pillar. It is made out of stainless steel and is 120 metres tall, making it by far the tallest structure in Dublin city centre. The top section is perforated and lit by small LEDs. Since Nelson's Pillar was blown up on March 1966, the people of Dublin have been without a proper meeting place. When the Spire was first built, it provoked some controversy over its cost. However, nowadays, it is known as a meeting place for young couples or as a starting point for the day for sightseeing or shopping. And did you know there's a time capsule stored underneath the monument, so in centuries to come, the citizens of this city can see what life was like in the 21st century in Dublin? For Dublin Sunshine 106.8, I'm Brian Ormond.
4: 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Well, every mammy has her favourite.
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Sunshine, 106.8, Dublin's easy place to relax. And Van Morrison wrapping up this week's edition of Sunday Stress Busters. I'm Carol Dooley. As always, thank you for the pleasure of your company. And I very much look forward to sharing your afternoon with you tomorrow, back from 2 for this evening. Though, stay right there. Always, always wrapping up the weekend with his unique style and just great music. Tom Cole Jr. back after 8 o'clock with Sunshine Swing. And ahead of that, in this week's edition of The Sunday Show with our resident and multi-award-winning travel journalist, Ed Finn, Ed comes to us from the Spanish Embassy in Dublin, and he'll be putting the spotlight on a very unique Irish festival which takes place every year in the medieval Spanish city of Cáceres. We'll get more about that in The Sunday Show after the 7 o'clock news.

0: Hi, I'm Megan Scully, and this is Crack August Kjol on Sunshine 106.8. In mi ul mila nigid kuiga kahar vi an chéad tafid ag Elvis Presley agus vi That's Alright Mama an chéad single a vi aga.
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14: At 7, good evening, I'm Tina Gates. Iran is reporting incoming enemy projectiles on Quesham Island, a large Iranian island at the eastern end of the Strait of Hormuz. Explosions are being reported also in the port city of Bandar Abbas. It follows a tit-for-tat war of words between the US and Iran over whether the strait is open or closed. Iran's Revolutionary Guard is claiming the waterway is closed after it fired on a container ship. Donald Trump earlier claimed there were sick people in an interview with NBC.
15: They agreed to a deal yesterday, a perfect deal for us. No nuclear, no this, no that, no nothing. They gave up everything. Within an hour, they launched a drone at a ship. I said, you people are sick. You're sick people.
14: A 9-year-old girl is among 6 Palestinians killed in the latest Israeli attacks in Gaza. Palestinian health officials say the child died after gunfire hit a tent encampment, while 4 others were killed in an airstrike on a metal workshop in Gaza City. The Israeli military says it targeted what it's described as terrorist infrastructure and says it's not aware of the reported shooting involving the child. Emergency services have recovered the body of a teenage boy who drowned in a Midlands lake. It happened in Lochree near Glasson in County Westmeath yesterday evening. A search operation was launched at Carnickill Point and the body of the 15-year-old boy was recovered a short time later. A post-mortem will be carried out at Mullingar Regional Hospital and a file will be sent to the coroner. Two men in their 40s have been arrested after a drugs find worth over €700,000 in counties Leash and Kildare. Heroin, cocaine and cannabis was found. 11 military-grade guns, silencers and ammunition were recovered during searches of six places this weekend. They're being questioned at stations in the Midlands. Temperatures may hit up to 30 degrees in parts of the country later this week. Met Éireann's warning a prolonged spell of very warm or hot weather will continue this weekend into next week. Maximum temperatures will widely exceed 25 degrees, with values reaching the high 20s and possibly 30s in places. Meteorologist Matthew Martin says we can expect the sun to continue shining for the moment.
16: So it looks at the moment like there is good consistency in the forecast models. Generally, settled weather is really stay with us for the next 7 to 10 days. Now, there will be some heavy showers and thunderstorms in the mix at times, but certainly for the next 10 days, there is a strong signal for the generally warm and settled weather to persist.
14: A major incident's been declared in North Wales after a large wildfire broke out on Conwy Mountain. Police are evacuating some residents to a rest centre while firefighters work to protect homes near the Sucknut Pass. People nearby have been told to keep windows and doors closed and to get medical advice if smoke affects their breathing. A number of ceremonies have taken place across the country to mark the National Day of Commemoration. Irish men and women who died in past conflicts and on international peacekeeping missions are being remembered today. At the Royal Hospital Kilmainham in Dublin this morning, a number of political leaders attended a ceremony where President Catherine Connolly laid a wreath on behalf of the Irish people. Local commemorations also took place in Cork, Galway, Kilkenny, Limerick, Sligo and Waterford. Speaking in Dublin, Niamh Clary of the Humanist Association says those who gave their lives for peace inspire us today.
17: Let us take inspiration from the past to guide us in shaping a better future. Let us stand together, united in our diversity, and work tirelessly to build a society where compassion, empathy, and solidarity are not just words, but are guiding principles of our actions.
14: And that's your latest news update at 4 minutes past seven.
18: And in sport, Kerry will defend their All-Ireland football title in 2 weeks' time. The Kingdom have advanced to the final after a 218-20-point win over Dublin at Croke Park. David Clifford hit a goal and 5 points, with brother Paddy picking up 5 points. Sean O'Brien scored their second goal early into the second half. Dublin were left to rue a number of missed chances, with Cormac Costello top scoring for them with 7 points. Kerry boss Jack O'Connor was asked what set his team apart from Dublin.
19: Certainly got a bit of luck at times, no question about it. Bit of experience. That Dublin team have really come. I mean, look at the teams they've beaten in the last couple of games. If you said 6 weeks ago, any team that had beat Donegal, you'd say they wouldn't allow them, you know?
18: Well, Mayo await Kerry and the decider on Sunday, July 26th at 3:30. In soccer, the FIFA president Gianni Infantino says the possibility of a 64-team World Cup will be explored ahead of the 2030 tournament. The proposal comes ahead of the competition expanded to 48 teams for the first time this year. The 2030 World Cup will be jointly hosted by Spain, Portugal, Morocco, Uruguay, Argentina and Paraguay. Galway United have missed the chance to go top of the SSE Airtricity Women's Premier Division. Shamrock Rovers came from behind to take a share of the spoils in a 3-3 score, while Denise O'Sullivan's time at Liverpool appears to be coming to an early end. The Ireland midfielder is reportedly set to rejoin the NWSL with Gotham FC. The move is understood to be driven by personal reasons. In tennis, the men's singles final at Wimbledon is ongoing this evening. Alexander Zverev and Jannik Sinner both have a set each on centre court and battling away in the third. While in golf, Tom Kim is the sole leader on the final day of the Genesis Scottish Open. The South Korean, 16 under par, one shot clear of the chasing pack. Rory McIlroy's challenge came up short with a 6 under par round of 64 to finish on 12 under. That's your latest news and sports update. I'm Daniel Pitcher at 6 minutes past 7.
20: Dublin's weather on Sunshine 106.8.
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22: A dry and warm evening in store with lowest overnight temperatures of between 14 and 19 degrees.
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0: and you're very welcome to this week's Sunday show. This evening, we're coming to you from the Spanish Embassy here in Dublin, where we're learning about one of the most remarkable celebrations of Irish music anywhere in Europe. Every September, the beautiful medieval city of Cáceres in Spain welcomes thousands of musicians, dancers and music lovers to the Cáceres Irish Fla. So it's a fantastic blend of culture, hospitality, music and crack. Now it takes place from the 17th to the 20th of September in the beautiful UNESCO World Heritage City of Cáceres in western Spain, and it promises four wonderful days of music, culture, dancing, friendship and of course more Irish crack under Spanish skies. And I'm delighted now to be joined by Peter Crown, who is the programmer for the festival here in Ireland. Peter, pleasure to meet you here in the salubrious settings of the Spanish Embassy. Isn't it gorgeous?
1: It is gorgeous. We've been here a few times. We just started doing launches here recently, and this is by far the biggest one.
0: Yeah, and the sun is shining here, so it's very Spanish today, isn't it? It's
1: very
0: gorgeous.
1: Spanish and just like our Fla, people playing Irish instruments in the sun. It's a rarity.
0: Yeah, now when I heard about this festival first a few years ago, I was completely, you know, intrigued by it, because it is very interesting how it started, I think, 23 years ago in a tavern in Cáceres, in this little place that I'm going in September, Peter, very excited, but a UNESCO heritage city, one of Spain's most beautiful cities. So amazing. Tell us about this festival and how you got involved in it.
1: Well, it had been running a few years, and I had in my own little Irish and world music festival in Seville. So Fernanda, who had been running the festival for a few years, had just heard about me doing this thing down in Seville and zipped down, and we met and we just got on like a house on fire. And we said, yeah, we got to collaborate. And so we collaborated where I would talk to all the musicians and help find all the musicians and arrange their travel and just make sure all that thing goes smoothly. So there's nothing lost in translation, because it's very important to have all the dots.
0: Yeah, of course.
1: I dotted in the cheese dot.
0: And you had a little festival in Seville.
1: Yeah, and that just went for a few years. It was a small thing. Now it's gone now, but it was dwarfed within a year.
0: Was it the heat that got them, wasn't it?
1: Yeah, it's hard to, you bring an instrument out in Seville and it starts bending. So
0: yeah, I think it was one of the few places in Spain that I bought an ice cream and it melted in about 2 seconds.
1: That's
0: flat.
1: Exactly, that sounds correct.
0: But I like it in October.
1: Yeah, September we do the festival in Cáceres and it's a perfect time of the year.
0: Yeah, and of course, so it's the 17th to the 20th this year, right?
1: Yes, yeah, that's right. And we have music on all the nights and during the day and sessions and bands and workshops, everything. But there's no competitions. It's not like the All-Ireland Fla where there's competitions. We don't do competitions.
0: But what's interesting is that there's classes you can sign up for. I mean, which is interesting for people. You can actually go there and you can learn stuff.
1: Absolutely. We might have two Bowron classes for beginners and one more advanced, or same with fiddle. And so you can choose the level you want and learn or get better. And you're always taught by one of the top, Irish musicians. The ones that are playing will also do some workshops during the day. So you get to meet the stars as well.
0: What I love about this is I'm a great fan of Codaline and Aoife Sweeney and Aoife O'Kelly and lots of people that sing and great bands here. Keela, Bird. What's great is they're all going to be in one place in September in Cáceres.
1: Exactly. And we have, Jiggy are coming over this
0: year. Jiggy as well, yeah.
1: Fantastic band, high energy. And we usually on the Saturday night, we'll have a really, big stonking band that'll get everyone moving. And people come to the festival with expectations of learning or listening to beautiful traditional music. So we have the mix of really laid back stuff and super high energy.
0: Yeah, but just give us an idea, because I mean, I know that you have bands coming as well from Italy and Belgium. I mean, and people come from America and New York, from all over the world for this festival.
1: We always program, and we think it's really important. We always program some local bands that play traditional music, from Lisbon or Seville or Madrid or South of France or Italy. And we hope one day there's a band in Argentina we'd love to bring over as well, just to have them share the stage with the big Irish bands. Because it has to be supported and they have to be visible. So we're very much about nurturing the local talent, because that talent is incredible. It's getting better and better every year. And as good, I bring a lot of Irish musicians over there and they're stunned at the level that is there.
0: I mean, the area, Estremadura, where the festival in Cáceres is, which is in the area of Estremadura. I mean, I was fascinated last year when I was learning about it, the land of the conquistadors. And I mean, there's a load of other things aside from the festival, of course. You can really add on. I mean, I know you fly to Madrid. A lot of people fly to Madrid, and you're kind of equidistant between Lisbon as well and
2: Seville.
0: They're as you
2: say, 3 hours away.
0: So that's interesting, isn't it? So, and of course, the trains in Spain are beyond brilliant.
1: Fantastic. And well, what we do is the last couple of years we're bringing bands out to the towns around Cáceres now. So we're kind of spreading out. Like the week before, we'll have small concerts, you know, in a local village, you know, 10 kilometers away. And we're trying to spread that out. So it makes it a bit wider. And then they all come in for the Saturday as well, because they like it. Like, for example, we have these little concerts in schools, and we might do 8 schools, and might be in each school, it might be 1,000 students. So that's like 8,000 kids are learning. I teach them how to Irish dance and lilt. And so when you see,
0: oh my God, you have me now.
2: young Spanish kids going diddle diddle diddle.
0: Liam O'Mainly tried to teach me lilting once, and I don't know if I did well or not. But that's brilliant. Oh my God, I love that.
1: So that keeps it deep, and we leave stuff behind. Mm. And I'm adamant that when those children want to learn their English, they're going to pick Ireland, because I've just planted it in their head. So they have the little bit of the Irish dance, and they have the little bit of the lilt. And then we play for them proper music. So that's a big part of the festival, reaching out to everyone in the vicinity.
0: Yeah, and it's interesting how the Spanish, of course, totally embraced it, but it's an international audience now you have going there.
1: Oh, completely. There's people traveling from all over the world, actually. There's more and more people coming from America that they want to see this Irish flag in the sun. They can't believe it.
0: I love it. So tell them, flan the sun. That's, isn't that great?
1: Flan the sun. That's what a lot of the Irish people are talking about it. And a lot of the musicians that have played it have come back with their families. So they're invested as well. And that's becoming more and more popular. As I said, there's a lot of musicians bringing their family that are playing now as well, because it's such a beautiful place. Great gastronomy and great fun and the weather, and there's great art galleries. It's just a beautiful town, and medieval. It's just, there's cobblestones everywhere.
0: Yeah, I mean, as I said, 40 years it got a UNESCO designation as UNESCO Heritage, and consistently called one of the most beautiful towns in Spain. Just on the lineup again, right? Give us quick, as the programmer, of course, you have this at the tip of your fingers.
1: We have Railta from Northern Ireland, fantastic band from Belfast. They played a couple of years ago when we were in October, and there was a storm. So they couldn't play in the main stage. You had to play a smaller one. So we always promised to come back and do your full show. They're an amazing band. They use 2 Ilan pipes, which is unusual. And they're
0: well, of course, big stuff in Northern Ireland doing the Ilan pipes. Yeah. Great place for
1: absolutely
0: playing them. Yeah.
1: And we have, of course, Jiggy, that super band with their full high energy. They're kind of fusion. The traditional music, but with a beat, and they even have an Indian percussionist, you know, that plays tablets, which is fantastic. And we have, let's see, my own band for the Crack Addicts. Yes, we're called the Crack Addicts.
0: And for anybody who wants to, for any of our American listeners, crack, C-R-A-I-C, Irish word for fun.
1: Exactly, that has to be clarified. But we still will never play America, just don't get past there. But it is great fun, and we play kind of a lot of songs, a lot of...
0: I love the name.
1: Vaudeville early Irish music, like Percy French, that idea of the kind of fun... sort of clownish traditional music, and Count John McCormack, those type of musicians from the early turn of the century. And then we have a brilliant project with Kathy Jordan called the Cranky Island Project, which is, we're using a

0: cheaper than even main cities in Spain.
1: And considering, let's say, all our concerts are free, so you can just go and then use your spare income to eat delicious food. It's a gastronomic delight.
0: I know. I mean, I was looking at Menu del Dia there, lunch, 15 to 20 euros, like excellent dinners. People are saying to me, yeah, I know, amazing. And of course, Spain and wine, you know, hand in hand.
1: Oh, no, it's a joy.
0: So what is your top, should we finish up on this? What would you say to people in the area and around?
1: Well, I think a walk around in the wee hours when the festival has died down a little, but you'll still hear music in little corners because the acoustics in all those squares are incredible. So if you get up early in the morning, like at, 7 in the morning and walk around, there might be a straggler from last night playing pipes in a corner. And then, but it echoes and reverberates around the beautiful plazas. There's just the acoustics in there, and there's storks in the tree, in the towers. It's just an amazing thing just to walk around with not a care in the world and on the cobbled streets and imagine there's a tavern. There's taverns there that are like medieval and they still look the same. And you can imagine knights.
0: Oh, I'm thinking Dick Turpin when I hear a tavern.
1: Oh, it was full of highwaymen. Extremadura was full of highwaymen.
0: The conquistadors. Yeah. Brilliant.
1: Romans and, all this stuff.
0: Yeah. And in terms then, I suppose, of a culture, I mean, there's loads there as well, isn't there? And I mean, getting out into sea, again, Extremadura. I mean, I know it was
1: spectacular. There's a lot of Game of Thrones would have been filmed there because of this very unusual rock formations they have there. There's lots of lakes in the mountains. There's funny colored lakes. There's the villages there are just so beautiful all around. So you can even around Cáceres, you'll find beautiful nature and beautiful villages to wander through.
0: Brilliant. When I met you earlier, you told me a good story about Sunshine Radio and records. Tell us, I loved it.
1: Oh yeah, I will never forget it. It was a competition when I was in school and they would list out 15 records, one a day for 15 days. And if you remembered all of them, it would be like, you'd have to read them out. So I was the 15th caller and then I had to read them all out. And then I won 15 albums and 15 fivers and 15 something else. And it was very funny. So I won that. But then they'd use that as an advert. So they kept playing me back, but they'd speed up my voice as I
0: love it. I must try and find that ad. So I can see now why you're the programmer for the festival. It's a no-brainer.
1: Yeah, thank you very much.
0: Peter Cran, listen, thanks a million for chatting to us this evening and for telling us all about the Cáceres Irish Music Festival. And as you said, it's on the 17th to the 20th of September in Cáceres. And again, Peter, easy to get you.
1: Absolutely, yes. Just lots of flights.
0: Brilliant, folks. Okay, we're going to take a short break now. And after the break, I'll be back chatting to Aoife Kelly, musician who's going to be at the festival this year. Don't go away.

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1: 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The clock is ticking. 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
5: And you're very welcome back to the Sunday Show, coming to you from the Spanish Embassy in Dublin here this evening, celebrating the Irish Music Festival in Cáceres in Extremadura in Spain, which takes place in September of this year. Now, Aoife Kelly has worked as a professional musician, vocalist, and she's toured internationally, performed with bands like the Dropkick Murphys, Bird, Codaline, Sharon Shannon, and Jiggy. Her influences are derived from her time spent touring with the National Youth Orchestra, participating in FLAS since the late 90s, and her love of house and electronic music is also very well known. Aoife performs as a solo electronic violinist at events as part of her variety of ensembles, and she has worked helping to bring Irish traditional music to audiences around the world.
6: That is glowing. Thank you very much.
5: You're very welcome. A Kildare woman yourself?
6: A lily white through and through.
5: Great, yeah. Brilliant. And how did you get involved in the Cáceres Irish Music Festival?
6: So I believe someone reached out to the wonderful Robbie Harris, who is our, we always call him our King of the Fairies. We have a track called King of the Fairies. We always dedicated to Robbie because we're all like little fairies in the band and Robbie's our supreme leader. But someone reached out to him, I think 2023, just as things were opening back, just as festivals were getting going. And wow, like what a pleasure. What an amazing surprise. It really does blow you away the first time you're in Cáceres. Like, it's the most beautiful setting. It's like got this beautiful history, a Game of Thrones filming location actually at one point, which we've many times tried to recreate since our first visit. And it's just such an experience. It really is. Blew me away and continues to do so.
5: Yeah, I mean, I couldn't believe that. I mean, you know, Spain, of course, as a lot of people know, we know Spain here in Ireland, number one destination for the Irish, but it's just so diverse. And Extremadura, the land of the conquistadors, and this festival, I'm blown away because when I looked at the pictures and the videos of previous festivals, it's like one of the most beautiful little towns that I've seen in Spain. It looks fabulous. And I mean, it must be amazing, the atmosphere there when you're playing. Of course, about 12,000 people are expected this year.
6: Absolutely. There is just such a gorgeous presence and enthusiasm for Irish traditional music and for a kind of an openness, even the more casual elements like the sessions during the day. There's a real openness, all standards are welcome, all ages. There's a real opportunity to properly mix with the locals. The hospitality is second to none. It's just a really special experience. I do love Spain. Yeah, it's got a real kind of a home away from home feel for me. So to go there and to be kind of chatting away to locals like that, and just to meet people that only have Spanish but can play me 50 tunes from West Clare is a really interesting juxtaposition.
5: Yeah, it's amazing, isn't it? How that happened, really, isn't it? Because it is. I know we've had great connections with Spain over the years. I mean, Red Hugh O'Donnell is buried there. I mean, we go back over the years, you know, the connections are massive. But this is very, very interesting. I mean, they seem to totally embraced the whole Irish music culture.
6: I think so. I suppose the session is very open. It's very social. And it kind of allows for, I mean, when we get the good weather in Ireland, everybody's seen footage of sessions out in the street in the Fla. Like, it's just the most joyful experience to be out playing freely and openly as a huge group out in the street with the sun beaming down on you, and you're guaranteed that late September in Extremadura. So
5: yeah, amazing. I mean, this is my year for flas. If I'm going to the Fla Ciúil na hÉireann as well in August up in Belfast, I might bump into you there, will I? Have you any plans to go up?
6: Do you know what? I actually am doing so much abroad this summer, I'm not sure I will get a chance to.
5: Well, it's going to be on again in Belfast the following year, so can check that out.
6: And props to Belfast. I think it's probably the most open, along with Limerick. I give Belfast and Limerick
5: the
6: most up-and-coming cities in Ireland at the moment in terms of culture and music.
5: Oh, absolutely.
6: So
5: it's amazing, isn't it?
6: Yeah.
5: So, I mean, when people go over, Aoife, I mean, just in terms of yourself, what would you say to them, aside from the fabulous festival, of course, and the musicians, and it's so exciting, I'm actually looking forward to hearing them play this evening here. What would you say to do for yourself? What do you love to do in the area?
6: I literally try and get as much in as I can, because just every experience holds its own benefit. I would really encourage people to get involved, enroll in the classes. If you have any sort of interest in singing, in playing an instrument, enroll in the morning classes. Make sure you check out the schedule. Look at all the street sessions particularly.
5: And that's very interesting as well, because there's actually classes people can enroll on. So like that's very interactive. Yeah. It's not just a spectator festival.
6: It's a really immersive experience, and you get to do it in a beautiful setting with, you've just spoken to Fernanda. I mean, you know, one of the main, the team organising could not be warmer, more helpful, more friendly.
5: Yeah, absolutely. I saw she had the hair dyed red and everything for the day. Like, she's totally immersed.
6: They're dedicated. They're
5: wonderful.
6: Dedicated.
5: Her spirit and her passion is unbelievable.
6: She's incredible, yeah.
5: So what about yourself for the rest of the year then afterwards? Have you a big, exciting year planned ahead? You're away a lot, of course.
6: Do you know, Casablanca actually often marks the end of a really hectic summer. So I think I might be taking it easy for a little while, maybe up to Christmas after Casares. It's kind of non-stop through the summer. Just back from Beyond the Pale, playing it all together now. We're actually going to Bulgaria to play at the embassy over there at the end of the month.
5: Brilliant.
6: Lots of really interesting.
5: And Jiggy will be at the festival as well.
6: Jiggy, you're going to be at the festival,
5: I'll tell you.
6: Yeah.
5: Great.
6: It's one of our very favourites that we've ever done. So we are raring to go, as the man says.
5: Brilliant. So come here. It must give you a great sense of pride with the achievement and with your relationship with the festival, Catherine. You must feel very proud, because it has just grown exponentially. It's huge in Europe as well. And people from New York and all over the world are coming for it.
6: Yeah, well, do you know what? It's a lovely thing, and a lovely testament to the hospitality and the warmth of the people organising it. I now have friends. I have people that I consider friends that are at the helm of this incredible festival, and I'm proud of them. And I think it's only going to grow. I'm just killed trying to drag people over to it now. But once you go, there'll be no dragging. You'll just be have it in your calendar, I'd say, for
5: wonderful. For, well, I'm very excited to be going over. Listen, Aoife, thank you so much for chatting to us this evening on the Sunday show. And now we're going to take a short break, and we'll be back right after this.

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1: 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Sun glare can be intensified if your windscreen is dirty or greasy, or if it's been raining. 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From the Road Safety Authority.
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0: And you're very welcome back to this evening's Sunday show. Over the past hour, we've been hearing about the wonderful Cathedrales Irish Flat, which takes place every September in the beautiful Spanish city of Cathedrales. But there's another exciting story unfolding there. Cathedrales is currently bidding to become a European Capital of Culture in 2031. And our next guest is Iris Hugo, who is the director and general coordinator of the Cathedrales 2031 bid. Iris, you're very welcome to the Sunday show. How are you?
1: I'm very fine. It's a big pleasure, Ed, to be in your show.
0: For people that aren't familiar with the programme, Iris, what exactly is a European Capital of Culture and why is it such a prestigious title?
1: Well, the European Capital of Culture, that we call them in our world ECOCs, they are born in 1985, and because a very brilliant Minister of Culture from Greece, called Melina Mercouri, decided that culture could be one of the big issues that could connect the Europeans. So every year they will be assigned to at minimum two cities from Europe. So in 2031, it will be one city from Spain and one from Malta that will handle this title. And that means that you will shape the territory and the city around culture. So you have to prepare for many years, like capacity building, like listening to artists. And on that exact moment, 2031, you will offer a huge amount of events and congress all around culture for the Europeans to come and see what is the region and the city about. Well, you have to know that the city tried already many years ago.
0: Yeah.
1: And you have to also consider that Extremadura is a beautiful place. It's very unknown, so don't tell anyone. But it is a beautiful mixture between nature and heritage. And as you said before, there are at least three big places that are considered UNESCO heritage. Is the Cathedral itself, and then Mérida, the Roman theater, and Guadalupe. So it's a willing of the, not only the politicians and the city, it's also the artists, that they want to show themselves that being at the periphery, because you feel that you are somehow apart from the center of Europe, is an opportunity to embrace a European dialogue. And also due to the fact that many artists, they went to the big cities and now they are back into this peaceful land. And there is a perfect environment to create and to share any cultural event and any cultural knowledge. So why Cathedrales? Because it's ready, because it's beautiful. I really would like that you come and see it around. It's full of culture already, so we are just connecting the dots. And it's preparing itself for this European dialogue, you know. So
0: yeah, absolutely. And I mean, it is one. I mean, I've heard so many people, in fact, lots of musicians actually who've been going there for the festival. And of course, then they spend, you know, another week touring around Estoril and the areas you mentioned there. And they just rave about it and they have so many good things. So I suppose it is one of the most beautiful and historic cities. And the culture, I mean, it ticks all the boxes, I guess, really, Iris, in terms of what makes it qualify. But I suppose what makes it different from other cities competing for this honour as well? That's also something I suppose you have to take into account.
1: You know, the first thing is people. Because there is a peaceful feeling, you know, there is no polarization. And once you walk through the streets of the city, but also in the region, you have the feeling that there is time to enjoy life, which sometimes is not that clear in other cities, in other places in around Europe or even in around the world. Second, is full of beauty. You know, you see the streets, you feel that you are a part of something that is bigger, that is humanity, you know. So many civilizations, the Arabic, the Muslims, the Romans have been there, and it's also, well, not even recovered. It's there for centuries, you know. Then you can enjoy with the food. I mean, because it's been so apart, they have developed all these gastronomy specialties. So you have jamón, Iberico, you have, I mean, and then it's everything. It's the people, is what you see, is how you feel, is what you listen. It's a quiet and beautiful place that you can find yourself. And this is what we are saying. Europe needs to be rethink, you know. I think we are suffering. We are a bit lost. What is our identity? Are we going for war? What is our position in the world, you know? So Cáceres is the perfect place to discover that, to celebrate a new Europe.
0: Yeah, because, I mean, it seems that the culture from and heritage, I mean, with the history there, it's just part of everyday life there because people are living it in this beautiful town, isn't it, really?
1: Yeah, absolutely. The streets in the city center are so narrow that you have to cross the people and then you look into people's eyes, you know? So it's a very human scale way of living. And then it's not crowded, so you will not feel like, oh my God, I'm another tourist in a huge and crowded place. No, it's still very, very special for the people who walk around, you know? So it's an opportunity. Also, we are claiming that, you know, and as Irish, I suppose you feel this as well. Sometimes you feel that Europe is in the center, you know, maybe Belgium or big cities.
0: Citizen participation has been very central to the project as well, Iris, hasn't it?
1: Ah, absolutely. This is a huge project. We are now in 2026. So imagine we are running for 2031, 5 years now. So the whole city and the region has to prepare for it. And then so many different stakeholders, they should be active and it should be a collective project. If only a few politicians want to go for it or only a few artists are applying, makes no sense. But what we are proud of is like every time we make an open call or we go for a dialogue or, for example, next Sunday we are having this breakfast around music because on the 21st, is the European Day of Music, you know?
0: Oh, yes.
1: People come, it's a beautiful day to share music around. So people come around and talk and have their ideas and gather around whatever, coffee, music, art. And step by step, we are building something that is very, very powerful because
0: Brilliant. It's
1: collective, you know, and it's participatory.
0: And listen, will you be getting the cello out now for the 21st? Tell me.
1: Oh, Ed, you discovered my secret.
0: I did, that you're a wonderful cello player.
1: yeah, I enjoy it.
0: I love the cello ears. Wow, that's fantastic. And you studied in Manchester, I believe, yeah?
1: Yes, I did. I studied first in the Netherlands, so big hello to my crazy Dutch people. And then I went to Manchester, and it was amazing. What a great college, and great British, crazy British people, yeah.
0: Yeah, no, fabulous. Manchester, great part, of course. Yeah, you've got great insight there. That was brilliant. So, and do you still play now?
1: Yeah, I do. And this is something I want to point out, you know, it's so important that people who are dealing with these projects are artists, you know, because I have to deal with politicians, I have to deal with different groups and universities, but I know what is the value of culture because at least once a month I give a concert. So I see and I feel
0: wonderful.
1: The power of an orchestra, the power of the people listening to themselves, to their feelings. So when I go and convince people why we have to keep this and make it bigger, it's because I know it on my own skin, if you know what I mean.
0: Yes, of course. I mean, the Irish Festival there, the flat, that's, you know, it's on the, I'm going over, I think, the 16th, it's the 17th to the 20th, going for 23 years, Iris, imagine. And has that helped as well, I think, with the whole connection with Europe and the bit?
1: Absolutely. Because it's not only a festival, it's a party. It's a gathering, you know?
0: Yeah.
1: So you have during these days, you have streets full of happiness, streets full of music, of humanity, you know? So it's like, you have this beautiful environment, all these buildings and palaces, you know, and then these people coming from, especially from Ireland, but all around the world to celebrate music and to celebrate life. So please come around and see it because it's not enough the words we could talk about it.
0: No, absolutely. And there's some great bands, like there's great lineup going over, which is very exciting. Bands I actually haven't seen. So it's great. They're all coming together in one place. So it's making life very easy for me to catch up on my Irish culture. is there a particular cultural project or event, or idea, I suppose, Iris, within the Cáceres Bid that you're personally excited about?
1: Well, we come out with this idea that we are, talking about transculture. And transculture comes from transhumans, you know, from the learning that you move, the shepherd moves with the sheep.
0: Yeah.
1: And then they grow, you know, they walk, and in this walking, It's all about taking care of the ground and surviving. So there will be this huge festival that is all about taking care of the ground and experiencing this diversity through movement, for example. But in general, we are shaping the program now and beautiful things are coming out. Like there is this Generation 31, which means that the young people that they are now 12 to 18 will be able to decide which kind of programming they want to do. And we are doing this capacity building, you know, like how do you want to shape your city? Which kind of culture events would you like? So more than a specific program is how you build and how you prepare your city and your region to be commanding this change, you know, because it's all about changing the and shaping the environment and your life through culture. And it's super powerful.
0: No, absolutely. I mean, it's been such a success over the years. The European Cities of Culture, it's done so much amazing work, especially bringing people together. For listeners who haven't yet visited Estremadura, of course, the region as well and the area.
1: So first of all, you can fly either to Seville, Madrid or Lisbon. You have to know that Cáceres, for example, is just in the middle of Lisbon and Madrid. I would recommend to take the train.
0: Yes.
1: Because it's so beautiful. And to get to Extremadura, you, if possible, you should change your mindset. You know, it's about slowing down, enjoying life. People will talk to you, even if they don't know you at all. They will offer whatever they have. They are very open-minded and very generous because for many years they were migrants, you know. What do you see? So at the beginning, you will expect to see a very dry land, but it's not. It's full of rivers. You have the Tajo, which is the river that ends in Lisbon. It's called Tejo for the Portuguese. But you have also the river that is crossing Merida. So be ready for wild nature, water, you know, you can fish around. And then when it comes into the cities, you will have this beautiful heritage, old Roman. For example, I will recommend during the summer, you have the festival of the classical theater in Merida, and you have the opportunity to go inside the Roman theater that it was built.
0: Oh, wow. Verona in Italy or something. Wow.
1: Yeah. But then there is a program running for 2 months, you know, so every night, because it's very warm during the summer, you can join and watch this classical theater, for example. And then imagine you want to come around August or July, I would recommend go to the Sierra. So up north, there are many local festivities and cultural events, but you can also swim in the rivers. You can eat like cherries, for example. Now we are collecting the cherries. That is very important for the cherries. And there will be amazing food. Great place for nature, talking to people, seeing heritage.
0: Finally, Iris, when is it finalized for which cities are chosen?
1: So it will be at the beginning of December. But we are hoping no matter who gets the title, that of course should be Cáceres. No, I'm joking. Well, I tell you one thing. It's a very honest bid. Honest, you know, like we are giving everything we have. And everyone is really being so generous. So, no matter if which city will be the final, ECOC, because there are some promising, cities. They are talking about creating this title for the Spanish City of Culture, you know?
0: Yes.
1: So all this learning will for sure result in something big.
0: Absolutely.
1: But yeah, it will be at the beginning of December.
0: Well, listen, the best of luck with that now. And Iris, if people want to go and see you playing the cello, right, where can they find out about your the program or where you're playing?
1: Well, for example, I will invite 1 week before the Irish Fled on the 11th and 12th is called the Night of the Heritage. All the buildings inside Cáceres will be open with free events. I think we are holding more than 30 concerts and dance. So I will be there in one of the castles, in one of the squares. But anytime you need me, just ring the bell.
0: Well, listen, Iris, I'm best of luck and I can't wait to come over and experience it all for myself. And as I said, it's really sounding like it's a fantastic, strong bid in and the best of luck. So folks, that's Iris Hugo, the Director and General Coordinator there of the Cáceres 2031 European City of Culture bid. Thank you so much, Iris, for joining us.
1: Thank you, Ed.
0: Okay, folks, that's the show for this evening. Up next, it's Tom Cole Jr. with Sunshine Swing. I'll be back at the same time next week. Until then, wake us, live Bel Air.

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1: You are now number 1925 in the queue. You are now. The EV scrappage scheme is now sold out. 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
12: At 8, good evening, I'm Tina Gates. The US military has confirmed carrying out fresh strikes on Iran tonight. Iran's reporting incoming enemy projectiles on Quesham Island at the eastern end of the Strait of Hormuz and in the port city of Bandar Abbas. Earlier, Donald Trump claimed the US and Iran agreed a new deal yesterday, but he accused the Iranians of breaking that agreement within an hour. Military analyst Sean Bell says Tehran appears to be targeting US bases in the Gulf.
13: During the main conflict, Iran was targeting a lot of energy infrastructure around the Middle East. This time it feels like they're actually targeting across the UAE. You've got Qatar, Bahrain, but the US facilities there. The pattern is clear. Now, the danger, of course, is when these missiles are coming across from Iran, they get intercepted. We understand there were 3 casualties, one of them a child, but that was debris falling.
12: A 9-year-old girl is among 6 Palestinians killed in the latest Israeli attacks in Gaza. Palestinian health officials say the child died after gunfire hit a tent encampment, while 4 others were killed in an airstrike on a metal workshop in Gaza City. The Israeli military says it targeted what it described as terrorist infrastructure and says it's not aware of the reported shooting involving the child. Emergency services have recovered the body of a teenage boy who drowned in a Midlands lake. It happened in Loch Ree near Glasson in County Westmeath yesterday evening. A search operation was launched at Carnegie Point and the body of the 15-year-old boy was recovered a short time later. A post-mortem will be carried out at Mullingar Regional Hospital and a file will be sent to the coroner. 2 men in their 40s have been arrested after a drugs find worth over €700,000 in counties Leash and Kildare. Heroin, cocaine and cannabis were found. 11 military-grade guns, silencers and ammunition were recovered during searches of 6 places this weekend. They're being questioned at stations in the Midlands. There are continued warnings to stay safe in the sun as a new weather alert kicks in for the week ahead. Met Éireann warns a prolonged spell of very warm weather or hot weather will continue this weekend right into next week. Meteorologist Matthew Martin is urging people to be cautious in the heat.
4: These high temperatures bring a number of potential impacts for the public. Obviously, uncomfortable sleeping conditions are likely due to these high temperatures. And just as the overnight temperatures don't fall too low, of course, that can bring its own issues. The key message for the public, obviously, is to enjoy the fine weather. Remember to stay hydrated, protect yourself from the sun, and obviously take extra care when around water.
12: A major incident's been declared in North Wales after a large wildfire broke out on Conwy Mountain. Police are evacuating residents to a rest centre while firefighters work to protect homes near the Sucknant Pass. People nearby are being told to keep windows and doors closed and to get medical advice if smoke affects their breathing. A number of ceremonies have taken place across the country today to mark the National Day of Commemoration. Irish men and women who died in past conflicts and on international peacekeeping missions are being remembered today. At the Royal Hospital Kilmainham in Dublin this morning, a number of political leaders attended a ceremony where President Catherine Connolly laid a wreath on behalf of the Irish people. Local commemorations also took place in Cork, Galway, Kilkenny, Limerick, Sligo and Waterford. Speaking in Dublin, Niamh Clowry from the Humanist Association said those who give their lives for peace inspire us all today.
14: Let us take inspiration from the past to guide us in shaping a better future. Let us stand together, united in our diversity, and work tirelessly to build a society where compassion, empathy, and solidarity are not just words, but are guiding principles of our actions.
12: And that's your latest news update at 4 minutes past eight.
15: And in sport, Kerry will defend their All-Ireland football title in 2 weeks' time. The Kingdom have advanced to the final after a 218-20 point win over Dublin at Croke Park. David Clifford hit one goal and 5 points, with brother Paddy picking up 5 points. Sean O'Brien scored their second goal early into the second half, while Dublin were left to rue a number of missed chances, with Cormac Costlow top scoring for them with 7 points. The Kerry boss Jack O'Connor was asked what set his team apart from Dublin.
16: We certainly got a bit of luck at times, no question about it. Bit of experience. That Dublin team have really come. I mean, look at the teams they've beaten in the last couple of games. If you said 6 weeks ago any team that had beat Donegal, you'd say they wouldn't allow them, you know.
15: Well, Mayo await Kerry in the decider on Sunday, July 26th at 3:30. In soccer, the FIFA president Gianni Infantino says the possibility of a 64-team World Cup will be explored ahead of the 2030 tournament. The proposal comes after the competition expanded to 48 teams for the first time this year. At home, Galway United have missed the chance to go top of the SSC Airtricity Women's Premier Division. Shamrock Rovers came from behind earlier to take a share of the spoils in a 3-3 score. While Denise O'Sullivan's time at Liverpool appears to be coming to an early end. The Republic of Ireland midfielder is reportedly set to join the NWSL with Gotham FC. In tennis, Jannik Sinner has the advantage in the final of the men's singles at Wimbledon this evening. He lost the first set to Alexander Zverev, but won the second and third 7-6, 6-3, and has the lead in the fourth set. In golf, Tom Kim has won the Genesis Scottish Open. He finished with a 6 under par 64 to end 17 under par and 2 shots clear. Rory McIlroy's challenge came up short. He shot the same score today, but finished back on 12 under par. That's your latest news and sports update. I'm Daniel Pitcher. The time is 6 minutes past eight.
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18: Dry tonight with mostly clear skies. Lowest temperatures ranging from 14 to 18 degrees with a mostly moderate breeze. We'll take that. That's the latest from Sunshine. We'll have more for you in an hour.
0: Sunshine Swing with Tom Cole Jr. on Dublin's easy place to relax.

We're sailing into another Sunday night. Welcome on in. You're tuned to Sunshine 106.8, Dublin's easy place to relax. I'm Tom Cole Jr. and this is Sunshine Swing. Great to have you company. I hope your weekend's gone well and I hope you're enjoying the beautiful sunshine in the sky and of course the sunshine on the radio. For all of you who may have been at the beach in the last few days, that was Bobby Darin with his classic Beyond the Sea. We're here tonight, as we are indeed here every Sunday night between 8 and midnight, bringing you the songs, music and singers from the Golden Age of Swing, Big Band and the Great American Songbook. Emails, of course, are simple. tom@sunshineradio.ie if you'd like to get in touch and recommend your favourite crooner or song from this wonderful genre of music. Sarah Vaughan, Nat King Cole, George Melly, Tony Bennett, Rosemary Clooney are lined up in this hour. And in hour one and hour two, we'll have three of the best. Frank Sinatra, Dean Martin and Sammy Davis Jr. back to back for you in our Rat Pack sweeps. Here's Ella Fitzgerald now. Please don't talk about me when I'm gone.

0: Let's do it. Let's do it. Let's fall in love.
1: It's Sunshine 106.8, Dublin's easy place to relax. And swinging nicely there with George Melly with a song that was written in 1928 by the one and only Co

0: course. Let's do it. And before that, Tony Bennett making an appearance for the first time tonight, probably not the last, with the Trolley Song and Rosemary Clooney, one of my favourites. She was in there also with The Continental. It's Sunshine Swing with songs that are the signposts to our memories in life. And we're coming back with more of them on Sunshine Swing after these.
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4: Sunshine Swing with Tom Cole Jr. on Dublin's easy place to relax.

worries that summer could always be here. And it is. And what a summer we're having here in Dublin. Absolutely wonderful. And if ever there was a song to be played at this time of the year with the weather we're enjoying, it's that one there, I think. I hope that lifted your summer spirits. Nat King Cole and The Lazy Days of Summer. He recorded that in 1963. Let's take something from the ladies now on this Sunday night. Here's the wonderful voice of Sassy, old Sarah Vaughan. You stepped out of a dream.

down. Got a dollar quarter and it's just round a clown. But don't let no female play me cheap. I got 50 cents more than I'm

0: What a wonderful world it is when you can tune into Sunshine 106.8 on a Sunday night and pick up Sunshine Swing. 4 hours of some of the most timeless songs you're ever likely to hear on the radio, from the golden age of swing, big band, and the great American songbook. Wasn't he just amazing? That was Louis Armstrong and his All Stars. It was written by Carolyn Lee and Cy Coleman. And we took it from a 1964 album, the album called Hello Dolly, and the song called Hey, Look Me Over. Oh, love it. Now, we're not going to look over the fact that Sunday nights are the home of the Rat Pack. Frank Sinatra, Dean Martin, and Sammy Davis Jr. are in makeup, ready to go with the first of two Rat Pack sweeps after this short break. So don't go anywhere. It's your Sunshine Swing.
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It's your Sunday night fling with some timeless swing and the best of them right here on Sunshine 106.8, Dublin's easy place to relax. He recorded that in 1966 for his album Strangers in the Night, a very nice upbeat classic arrangement by Nelson Riddle for Frank Sinatra, with a song that was written by Walter Donaldson and lyrics by Gus Kahn in 1925. And here we are in 2026, listening to it on Sunday night on the radio. Absolutely brilliant. Frank Sinatra, Yes Sir, That's My Baby, and before that, Big Bad Leroy Brown, getting the first of two Rat Pack sweeps on the way for us. We're going to move from Frank Sinatra to Rat Packer and the old charmer himself, Dean Martin. Get ready to dance around the kitchen to this one. It's Sunday night, Sunshine Swing.

0: never anybody like him, and I don't think there ever will be anybody like him as an entertainer anyhow. Mr. Dean Martin there, Everybody Loves Somebody, and this, of course, is the Rat Pack Sweep. We give it to you every Sunday night in Hour 1 and Hour 2. Back to back, you get Frank Sinatra, Dean Martin, and Sammy Davis Jr. And speaking of Sammy, here's a bit of class now. Sammy Davis Jr. with the Count Basie Orchestra. She's a Woman.
1: She can wash out 40 pairs of socks and have them hanging out on the line. She can starch and iron 24 shirts before you can count from 1 to 9. She can scoop up a great big dipper full of lard from the dipping can, throw it in a skillet, go out and do her shopping, and be back before it melts in the pan. 'Cause she's a woman.

0: again. 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

0: It's Sunday night and you're tuned, of course, to Sunshine 106.8, Dublin's easy place to relax. 1965 Reprise Records. Sammy went into the studio and recorded an album called Back on Broadway. And the year before that, of course, that song was a huge hit for Louis Armstrong. A wonderful classic written by Jerry Herman. And there was Sammy Davis Jr. with a high-energy version of Hello Dolly, wrapping up the first hour of the music here on Sunshine Swing. Before we get into news, sport and weather updates, I want to wish a very happy birthday to a very special lady in Ballymun here in Dublin. I want to say happy birthday to Carmel Heary, who never misses Sunshine Swing, I'm told, and who will be celebrating a big, big birthday this coming Wednesday, the 15th of July. Well, Carmel Heary in Ballymun. Love and best wishes, Carmel, from all the team here on Sunshine 106.8, and a very happy birthday to you. And hi also to your daughter Sarah, who got in touch to give us the news about that big occasion this coming Wednesday. Have a great time, Carmel, and just let them spoil you. You deserve it.
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13: At 9, good evening, I'm Tina Gates. A woman in her 50s has died following a collision involving a car and a lorry in County Cork. The crash happened on the R568 at Manch East near Ballineen at around 3 o'clock this afternoon. The woman was pronounced dead at the scene and her body's been taken to Cork University Hospital. The lorry driver, also in his 50s, was treated for minor injuries. The teenager who died after getting into difficulty while swimming in Lough Ree in County Westmeath has been named as Martin Green. The 15-year-old from Brawny Close Athlone was recovered from the water following a major multi-agency search near Glasson yesterday evening, but pronounced dead at the scene. His football club, St Francis FC Athlone, has paid tribute, describing him as the captain of its under-15 team, a quiet leader, one of its top scorers, and a polite and respectful young man. Local councillor Frankie Keane has also offered his condolences to Martin's family and friends, and says counselling and support services will be available tomorrow for students and staff at Athlone Community College.
14: From 10 a.m. to 12 noon tomorrow at Athlone Community College, and the members of the school's critical incident management team, along with professional psychological support services from NEPS, will be on site during these hours. And the space is open to all students, peers and staff members who wish to access counselling, speak with a professional, or simply gather together to support one another.
13: The US military has confirmed carrying out fresh strikes on Iran tonight. Iran's reporting incoming enemy projectiles hitting at the eastern end of the Strait of Hormuz and in the port city of Bandar Abbas. Earlier, Donald Trump claimed the US and Iran agreed a new deal yesterday, but accused the Iranians of breaking it within an hour. Military analyst Sean Bell says Tehran appears to be targeting US bases in the Gulf.
15: During the main conflict, Iran was targeting a lot of energy infrastructure around the Middle East. This time it feels like they're actually targeting a across the UAE. You've got Qatar, Bahrain, but the US facilities there. The pattern is clear. Now, the danger, of course, is when these missiles are coming across from Iran, they get intercepted. We understand there were three casualties, one of them a child, but that was debris falling.
13: A 9-year-old girl is among six Palestinians killed in the latest Israeli attacks in Gaza. Palestinian health officials say the child died after gunfire hit a tent encampment, while four others were killed in an airstrike on a metal workshop in Gaza City. At least 27 people have been killed in a fire at a pub in the Thai capital, Bangkok. The blaze broke out around midnight, and video shared by rescuers shows flames coming out of the front door as people tried to escape. Two men in their 40s have been arrested after a drugs find worth over €700,000 in counties Leash and Kildare. Heroin, cocaine and cannabis was found, and 11 military-grade guns, silencers and ammunition were also recovered following searches at six separate locations this weekend. There are continued warnings to stay safe in the sun as a new weather alert kicks in for the coming days. Met Éireann is warning that a prolonged spell of very warm or hot weather will continue well into next week. Meteorologist Matthew Martin is urging people to be cautious in the week following the days ahead.
16: These high temperatures bring a number of potential impacts for the public. Obviously, uncomfortable sleeping conditions are likely due to these high temperatures, and just as the overnight temperatures don't fall too low, of course, that can bring its own issues. The key message for the public, obviously, is to enjoy the fine weather. Remember to stay hydrated, protect yourself from the sun, and obviously take extra care when around water.
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2: And in sport, Kerry will defend their All-Ireland football title in 2 weeks' time. The Kingdom have advanced to the final after a 218-20-point win over Dublin at Croke Park today. David Clifford hit one goal and 5 points. Brother Paddy picked up five. Sean O'Brien scored their second goal early into the second half, with Dublin left to rue a number of missed chances. Kerry boss Jack O'Connor was asked what set his team apart from Dublin.
17: We certainly got a bit of luck at times, no question about it. Bit of experience. That Dublin team have really come. I mean, look at the teams they've beaten in the last couple of games. If you said 6 weeks ago, any team that had beat Donegal, you'd say they wouldn't allow them, you know.
2: Well, Mayo await Kerry in the decider on Sunday, July 26th at 3:30. In soccer, FIFA President Gianni Infantino says football's world governing body will examine expanding the World Cup to 64 teams from 2030. The proposal would add another 16 nations to the tournament after this year's expansion to 48 teams. At home, Shamrock Rovers battled from 3 goals down to earn a share of the spoils. The SSE Airtricity Women's Premier Division match at Galway United today. The Hoops ensured that they travel back to Dublin with a 3-all draw, a result that prevented the Westerners from taking a joint lead at the top of the table. In 10
18: tennis, Jannik Sinner has come from a set down against Alexander Zverev to become a two-time Wimbledon champion. The world number one ground down the French Open winner after both players traded sets on a tiebreak. It took almost 3 hours for a break of serve, but Sinner came through to claim a fifth Grand Slam title on the occasion of his 100th match win at major tournaments. And in golf, Tom Kim won the Genesis Scottish Open, finishing 6 under par round of 64 to end 17 under par and 2 shots clear. Rory McIlroy's challenge came up short, shooting the same score today, but finished back on 12 under par. That's your latest news and sports update. I'm Daniel Pitcher. It's 6 minutes past 9.
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0: Dry tonight with mostly clear skies. Lowest temperatures 14 to 18 degrees with a mostly moderate breeze. That's the latest from Sunshine. We'll have more for you in an hour.
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It's Sunshine Swing from the studios of Sunshine 106.8, Dublin's easy place to relax. I'm Tom Cole Jr. and this is hour two of Sunshine Swing, and it is wonderful to have your company. I hope you're going to be able to just kick off your shoes there, crack open a cool one and turn off the TV, get away from that rolling news, all bad news all the time, and just take out some me time for yourself. What I've got for you is some of the best swingers in the world, the custard cream of crooners, and there goes Michael Bublé lifting the lid on hour two with Learning the Blues. In this hour, I've lined up for you Bing Crosby, Billie Holiday, Glenn Miller, Peggy Lee and Doris Day, to mention but a few. If you'd like to get in touch and recommend your favourite song or singer from this wonderful genre of music that we celebrate every Sunday night without apology. Songs, music and singers from the golden age of swing, big band and the great American songbook. It's just music that'll never die, and I've got it for you here between 8 and midnight. Tom at sunshineradio.ie if you want to get in touch from anywhere on the planet. Let's get back to the music. We're going to take this. This was written by Charles Strauss and Lee Adams, and it's going to come from one of our most requested crooners every Sunday night, a man called Matt Monroe, with This Is The Life.

0: Sunday night. It has to be Sunshine Swing. And feel the atmosphere. Soak up the songs, the music and the singers. I've got them here for you by the bucket load. For all the big band lovers out there, that was Glenn Miller, of course, with String of Pearls. And also in there, we had one of my favourite female performers. And there were so many great songs, of course, recorded at Capitol Record Studios in Los Angeles over the period, particularly in the 50s. And that particular one that we heard from Peggy Lee was arranged and conducted by Billy May. It was Too Close for Comfort. Doris Day fans, satisfied nice and early tonight. She was in there also with On the Street Where You Live. We'll take a short break, and when we come back, we'll have none other than Billie Holiday on your Sunshine Swing.
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musical royalty singing timeless songs that have stood the test of time. 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You recorded that in 1936. It's been recorded by more than 3,000 different people. Well, at least 3,000 different recordings have been made of it, that's for sure. And we just love it, of course. George and Eric Gershwin gave it to the world, and Billie Holiday brought it to us. It was summertime. Keep the emails coming in, tom@sunshineradio.ie, tom@sunshineradio.ie. I want to say hi tonight to everybody who may be out in the gardens or on their balconies. A lot of people living in apartment blocks, of course, and some lovely balconies this evening. If you're facing the sun, it'd be a lovely place to be listening to the radio and maybe sipping a nice glass of wine. I want to say hi to Yvonne and Ben, and they've asked me to say hi to their friends Bernie and Jimmy, Jody and Lottie. And Yvonne and Ben never miss Sunshine Swing, 4 hours of it. I have it from good authority because they told me themselves that they never miss Sunshine Swing on a Sunday evening, and they take in all 4 hours on their balcony tonight in the heart of Dublin in Manor Street drinking Vino Calypsos. Well, isn't it well for you there now? You were in the concert hall, of course, the other night for my Songs That Shaped the World show, the sellout show at the concert hall, and here's one you would have heard from the choir.

0: cross generational. It's music that'll never die, and I have it here for you by the bucket load every Sunday night. It's Sunshine Swing on Sunshine 106.8, Dublin's easy place to relax. The Velvet Fog, Mel Torme, Happy Together, and Aretha Franklin, what a voice. She was in there also with Accentuate, the positive and very positive stuff from Bing Crosby and Louis Armstrong with Bye Bye Blue. We're never going to say goodbye, not until midnight. We're going to say hang on in there, because we've got a short break coming up, and when we come back, Frank Sinatra, Dean Martin, Sammy Davis Jr. Oh yeah, they're here for the second Rat Pack sweep, back to back, on your Sunshine Swing.
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magic caller. 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

magic of Sunshine Swing on Sunshine 106.8, Dublin's easy place to relax on Sunday nights between 8 and midnight. I'm here for you, and thank you for joining me on this Sunday, 9th of July 2026, for a little bit of magic. Singing from his soul, such a class act, wasn't he? And there he was with a song that was first recorded by Glenn Miller and his orchestra back in 1943, written by Harold Arlen and Johnny Mercer for the 1942 film Star Spangled Rhythm. It was the soundtrack to Sammy Davis Jr.'s album, and it was, of course, that old black magic. From Rat Packer Sammy to Frank Sinatra. Here he is, the chairman of the board.

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That's all I ask.

0: feeling the atmosphere, soaking up the songs, the music, and the singers. When the Moon Hits Your Eye Like a Big Pizza Pie. And it was, of course, Dean Martin and That's Amore. Wrapping up hour two of Sunshine Swing, and I can tell you that we will be here, the far side of the update of news, sport and weather for you. And if you're not familiar with the programming, we're going to lower the tempo of the music. Yes, indeed. We're coming back with love ballads from all these kind of great crooners for you. From the Golden Age of Swing, Big Band and the Great American Songbook. And there's always a few surprise artists that drop in along the way who like to record our kind of music. So you never know who you're going to hear in the next 2 hours, because the lounge selection is on the way. Don't go anywhere.
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10: At 10, good evening, I'm Tina Gates. A woman in her 50s has died following a collision involving a car and a lorry in County Cork. The crash happened on the R568 at Manch East near Ballineen at around 3 o'clock this afternoon. The woman was pronounced dead at the scene and her body taken to Cork University Hospital for a post-mortem examination. The lorry driver, also in his 50s, was treated for minor injuries. The teenager who died after getting into difficulty while swimming in Loch Ree in County Westmeath has been named as Martin Green. The 15-year-old from Brawny Close, Athlone, was recovered from the water following a major multi-agency search near Glasson yesterday evening, but pronounced dead at the scene. His football club, St Francis FC Athlone, has paid tribute, describing Martin as the captain of its under-15 team, a quiet leader, one of its top scorers, and a polite, respectful young man. Local councillor Frankie Keena has also offered his condolences to Martin's family and friends and says counselling and support services will be available tomorrow for students and staff at Athlone Community College.
11: From 10 a.m. to 12 noon tomorrow at Athlone Community College, and the members of the school's critical incident management team, along with professional psychological support services from NEPS, will be on site during these hours, and the space is open to all students, peers and staff members who wish to access counselling, speak with a professional or simply gather together to support one another.
10: Two men in their 40s remain in custody tonight after a €700,000 drug seizure in two counties. Guns were also found in searches in Laois and Kildare. Cliona O'Dwyer reports.
12: Gardaí found heroin, cocaine and cannabis when they searched six locations in both counties this weekend. The drugs seized under Operation Tara are worth around €700,000. 11 military-grade guns, including three machine guns and eight pistols, were seized, along with silencers and ammunition. Two men in their 40s have been arrested and are being held at stations in the Midlands. It brings the total seizure of drugs in the past week to a value of €9 million.
10: The US military has confirmed carrying out fresh strikes on Iran tonight. Iran's reporting incoming enemy projectiles on Qeshem Island at the eastern end of the Strait of Hormuz and in the port city of Bandar Abbas. Earlier, Donald Trump claimed the US and Iran agreed a new deal yesterday, but he accused the Iranians of breaking the agreement within an hour. Military analyst Sean Bell says Tehran appears to be targeting US bases in the Gulf.
13: During the main conflict, Iran was targeting a lot of energy infrastructure around the Middle East. This time it feels like they're actually targeting across the UAE. You've got Qatar, Bahrain, but the US facilities there. The pattern is clear. Now, the danger, of course, is when these missiles are coming across from Iran, they get intercepted. We understand there were three casualties, one of them a child, but that was debris falling.
10: At least 27 people have been killed in a fire at a pub in the Thai capital, Bangkok. The blaze broke out at around midnight, and video shared by rescuers shows flames coming out of the front door as people tried to escape. Thailand's Prime Minister has visited the scene and says that the cause is being investigated. There are continued warnings to stay safe in the sun as a new weather alert kicks in for the coming days. Met Erin is warning that a prolonged spell of very warm or hot weather will continue into next week. Meteorologist Matthew Martin is urging people to be cautious in the heat.
14: These high temperatures bring a number of potential impacts for the public. Obviously, uncomfortable sleeping conditions are likely due to these high temperatures. And just as the overnight temperatures don't fall too low, of course, that can bring its own issues. The key message for the public, obviously, is to enjoy the fine weather. Remember to stay hydrated, protect yourself from the sun, and obviously take extra care when around water.
10: And that's your latest news update at 4 minutes past ten.
15: And in sport, Ger Brennan believes it's time for the GAA to introduce video review technology. The Dublin boss says three key decisions went against his side in today's All-Ireland semi-final defeat to Kerry. The Kingdom won out 218 to 20 points at Croke Park to advance to the final in 2 weeks' time. The Dubs boss disputed the early penalty decision against them, Kerry's second goal, and a late Dublin effort he believes crossed the line. Brennan says the official should be able to stop play briefly to review incidents.
16: It's challenging for matchday officials. Video assisted technology has to come into play for key decisions because there were obviously three key decisions of a couple of decisions, more than that, that didn't go our way today. And if the officials had an opportunity to have just a quick look, take 30 seconds out, stop the clock, those decisions would have gone a different direction.
15: In tennis, Jannik Sinner has become just the 10th player to retain the Wimbledon men's singles title in the Open era. The Italian world number one came from a set down to beat Alexander Zverev. The first few sets were tight, with both players trading tie breaks before Sinner took control late in the third set. In golf, South Korean Tom Kim has won the Scottish Open to claim his first title in 3 years. He finished two shots clear at the top of the leaderboard ahead of Australia's Moo Win Lee on 17 under par. Rory McIlroy finished back on 12 under. In soccer, the FIFA president Gianni Infantino says football's world governing body will examine expanding the World Cup to 64 teams from 2030. The proposal would add another 16 nations to the tournament after this year's expansion to 48 teams. The 2030 World Cup will be hosted across Spain, Portugal, Morocco, Uruguay, Argentina and Paraguay. And Shamrock Rovers battled back from three goals down to earn a share of the spoils in their SSE Airtricity Women's Premier Division match at Galway United today. The Hoops ensured they travelled back to Dublin with a 3-3 draw. That's your latest news and sports updates. I'm Daniel Pitcher. It's 6 minutes past the hour.
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0: Dry tonight with mostly clear skies. Low temperatures 14 to 18 degrees with mostly moderate breezes. That's the latest from Sunshine. We'll have more for you in an hour.
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Let there be love. Let there be love as much as possible, please. It's Sunday night. Welcome on in. You're tuned to Sunshine 106.8, Dublin's easy place to relax. I'm Tom Cole Jr., and this is the second half of Sunshine Swing, known as the Lounge Selection. Time to kick back, relax. I'll get you ready for a brand new week. I've got some fabulous tunes lined up for you. And of course, I have an unquenchable appetite for sharing great music with you. Every Sunday night between 8 and midnight, Sunshine Swing here, combining with the Lounge Selection, gives you 4 hours of songs, music and singers from the golden age of swing, big band and the great American songbook. And we're going to get nice and gentle now, nice and relaxed, for the next 2 hours up until midnight, with music from the likes of Rosemary Clooney, who we've just heard there, tipping a hat to Nat King Cole with Let There Be Love. We'll also have Anita O'Day, we'll have Nat himself, we'll have Jack Jones, Andy Williams, Arco Bulk, we'll have Johnny Mathis. Oh, the list is endless. If you've got somebody in mind, in your heart, that you'd like to hear from this genre of music that we showcase here every Sunday night, let me know. Why don't you drop me an email? Keep me company. Tom@sunshineradio.ie. Tom@sunshineradio.ie. Now, crack open a cool one and have a listen to Etta James, Till There Was You. There.

life is just a bowl of cherries. Don't take it serious, life's too mysterious. You work, you save, you worry so, but you can't take your

They just keep coming. Knockout after knockout tune. Sunshine 106.8, Dublin's easy place to relax, and one of the great singers of his generation, still with us, of course. A beautiful ease of manner and warm vocal tone. Johnny Mathis, Life is Just a Bowl of Cherries, and in there also Anita O'Day, and Thanks for the Memories. Of course, it's Sunshine Swing Anthems, nostalgic anthems of a bygone era, guaranteed. Now, Frank Sinatra once said if he was to pick three of the finest male singers, this next man would be one of them. And along with the Beatles, he was one of Britain's greatest exports when it came to music. We just love him here. Three coins in the fountain now from Matt Monro.

lovely was that? I hope that embellished your Sunday evening as you're tuned to Sunshine 106.8, Dublin's easy place to relax. Born in California in 1938, and he lived to the age of 86. He sadly passed away a couple of years back, 2024, October the 23rd. But he left a great body of work behind, a beautiful crooner who was highly regarded by Frank Sinatra as being one of the best voices. He said that he had the best chops in the business, did Sinatra. And he was talking about Jack Jones, and there he was. But not for me. Time to take something from Andy Williams.

0: Sunshine 106.8, Dublin's easy place to relax. Cool Satisfaction there indeed, and it was written of course by Hoagie Carmichael and Stuart Gorrell. It appeared on two albums from that man, Mr. Acker Bilk's Folio of Great Songs and In a Mellow Mood. And there he was on that lovely clarinet of his, giving us a lovely rendition on this warm sunny night in the summer of 2026, Georgia on My Mind. And for all the Andy Williams fans, Stranger on the Shore. We're coming back with Laura Fiji right here on Sunshine Swing's Lounge Selection.
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Sunday night, I've got you, you've got me, and we've got Sunshine 106.8, Dublin's easy place to relax. Tom Cole Jr. here. I do hope you're enjoying the music, the songs and the singers. And of course, they're all signposts in many ways to our memories in life. Laura Fiji giving us a lovely rendition there. Slow and sexy. Smile. Keep the emails coming in. Tom@sunshineradio.ie. Tom@sunshineradio.ie. I want to say hi to Kay and Tess from Castleknock here in Dublin, who were in attendance for my sold-out show in the National Concert Hall on Thursday last. The Songs That Shaped the World. Hi to you, Kay. Hi to you, Tess. Thanks for coming along. And thanks for tuning in to Sunshine Swing on Sunday evenings. And also a man who normally kicks off his shoes, puts on his slippers, takes out the Sunday papers, gets a nice little whiskey, and takes out time for himself. And sure, isn't that the recipe? That's kind of the prescription. That's what you need on a Sunday night. Just take out some me time for yourself. And a man that does that is Brian O'Neill. And Brian and his lovely wife, Una, were in attendance also at the National Concert Hall on Thursday night last with over 1,000 people. And they left me a beautiful gift behind reception, a beautiful gift of a Bing Crosby vinyl album and a lovely bottle of wine. Now, I've been listening to the album. I haven't cracked open the wine yet. But who knows, I might do that tomorrow in the garden when the sun is shining. What beautiful weather we are having. So they're tuned in tonight, not in Dublin where they normally tune in. They're in Cork tonight. So hi to them in Cork, Brian and Una O'Neill, and everybody who may be listening to us down in Cork. Of course, you can listen to us all over the world on www.sunshineradio.ie, or you can just download the free Sunshine app and you need not miss us at all. We'll be there for you 24 hours a day. Now, songs that help mend the bruises of our heart, just like this one from Harry Connick Jr., on your Sunday night's Sunshine Swings Lounge Selection. 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

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If you're at home tonight, I hope you're nice and relaxed. And of course, if the football is on, you can just lower the volume on the TV and turn up the volume on the radio, and all parties will be pleased. And I hope you're hearing some of your favourites on tonight's programme, and I hope that the music and the singers and the songs are bringing back some nice memories for you. Who's on the cocktails tonight? That's for you. Ray Charles, Cocktails for Two. And Frank Sinatra, who originally recorded that way back in 1940 with the Tommy Dorsey Orchestra. That was him in there also. Fools Rush In and Nancy Wilson, The More I See You. I'll be seeing you the far side of news, sport and weather update if you'll care to join me for the final hour of Sunshine Swing's Lounge Selection. We'll have more timeless music on the way for you.

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9: At 11, good evening, I'm Tina Gates. A woman in her 50s has died following a collision involving a car and lorry in County Cork. The crash happened on the R568 at Manch East near Ballineen at around 3 o'clock this afternoon. The woman was pronounced dead at the scene and her body's been taken to Cork University Hospital for a post-mortem examination. The lorry driver, also in his 50s, was treated for minor injuries. The teenager who died after getting into difficulty while swimming in Loch Ree in County Westmeath has been named as Martin Green. The 15-year-old from Brawny Close, Athlone, was recovered from the water following a major multi-agency search near Glasson yesterday evening, but pronounced dead at the scene. His football club, St Francis FC Athlone, has paid tribute, describing Martin as the captain of its under-15 team, a quiet leader, one of its top scorers, and a polite, respectful young man. Local councillor Frankie Keena has also offered his condolences to Martin's family and friends and says counselling and support services will be available tomorrow for students and staff at Athlone Community College.
10: From 10 a.m. to 12 noon tomorrow at Athlone Community College, and the members of the school's critical incident management team along with professional psychological support services from NEPS will be on site during these hours, and the space is open to all students, peers and staff members who wish to access counselling, speak with a professional or simply gather together to support one another.
9: Two men in their 40s remain in custody tonight after a €700,000 drug seizure in two counties. Guns were also found during searches across Leash and Kildare. Cliona O'Dwyer reports.
11: Gardaí found heroin, cocaine and cannabis when they searched six locations in both counties this weekend. The drugs seized under Operation Tara are worth around €700,000. 11 military-grade guns, including three machine guns and eight pistols, were seized, along with silencers and ammunition. Two men in their 40s have been arrested and are being held at stations in the Midlands. It brings the total seizure of drugs in the past week to a value of €9 million.
9: The US military is confirmed carrying out fresh strikes on Iran tonight. Iran earlier reported incoming enemy projectiles on Qasem Island at the eastern end of the Strait of Hormuz and also in the port city of Bandar Abbas. Earlier, Donald Trump claimed the US and Iran agreed a new deal yesterday, but accused the Iranians of breaking it within an hour. Military analyst Sean Bell says Tehran appears to be targeting US bases in the Gulf.
12: During the main conflict, Iran was targeting a lot of energy infrastructure around the Middle East. This time it feels like they're actually targeting across the UAE. You've got Qatar, Bahrain, but the US facilities there. The pattern is clear. Now, the danger, of course, is when these missiles are coming across from Iran, they get intercepted. We understand there were three casualties, one of them a child, but that was debris falling.
9: At least 27 people have been killed in a fire at a pub in the Thai capital, Bangkok. The blaze broke out around midnight, and video shared by rescuers shows flames coming out of the front door as people tried to escape. Thailand's Prime Minister has visited the scene and says the cause is being investigated. And there are continued warnings to stay safe in the sun as a new weather alert kicks in for the coming days. Met Aaron's warned a prolonged spell of very warm or hot weather will continue well into next week. Meteorologist Matthew Martin is urging people to be cautious in the heat.
13: These high temperatures bring a number of potential impacts for the public. Obviously, uncomfortable sleeping conditions are likely due to these high temperatures. And just as the overnight temperatures don't fall too low, of course, that can bring its own issues. The key message for the public, obviously, is to enjoy the fine weather. Remember to stay hydrated, protect yourself from the sun, and obviously take extra care when around water.
9: And that's your latest news update at 4 minutes past 11.
14: And in sport, Ger Brennan believes it's time for the GAA to introduce video review technology. The Dublin boss says three key decisions went against his side in today's All-Ireland semi-final defeat to Kerry. The Kingdom won out 218 to 20 points at Croke Park to advance to the final in 2 weeks' time. The Dubs boss disputed the early penalty decision against them, Kerry's second goal, and a late Dublin effort he believes crossed the line. Brennan says the officials should be able to stop play briefly to review incidents.
15: It's challenging for matchday officials. Video assisted technology has to come into play for key decisions, because there were obviously three key decisions of a couple of decisions, more than that, that didn't go our way today. And if the officials had an opportunity to have just a quick look, take 30 seconds out, stop the clock, those decisions would have gone a different direction.
14: In tennis, Jannik Sinner has become just the 10th player to retain the Wimbledon men's singles title in the Open era. The Italian world number one came from a set down to beat Alexander Zverev. The first few sets were tight, with both players trading tie breaks before Sinner took control late in the third set. In golf, South Korean Tom Kim has won the Scottish Open to claim his first title in 3 years. He finished two shots clear at the top of the leaderboard ahead of Australia's Moo Win Lee on 17 under par. Rory McIlroy finished back on 12 under. In soccer, the FIFA president Gianni Infantino says football's world governing body will examine expanding the World Cup to 64 teams from 2030. The proposal would add another 16 nations to the tournament after this year's expansion to 48 teams. The 2030 World Cup will be hosted across Spain, Portugal, Morocco, Uruguay, Argentina and Paraguay. And Shamrock Rovers battled back from three goals down to earn a share of the spoils in their SSE Airtricity Women's Premier Division match at Galway United today. The Hoops ensured they travelled back to Dublin with a 3-3 draw. That's your latest news and sports updates. I'm Daniel Pitcher. It's 6 minutes past the hour.
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You've got a free pass. 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It's Sunday night. 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Dublin's easy place to relax. I'm Tom Cole Jr. and this is the final hour of Sunshine Swing and the last lap of the lounge selection, which of course is part of our four-hour program here on Sunday evenings. 8 to 10, upbeat swing, and from 10 until midnight, we call it the lounge selection portion of Sunshine Swing, and we give you some beautiful, nice, easy on the ear, easy on the heart ballads from some of the greatest crooners and performers of all time. And there's a man who enjoyed a lifetime of encores and standing ovations, and he's still standing. The great Van Morrison with A Foggy Day, going out for Charles in Florida, who's without his wife this week because she's in Dublin. She came to Dublin to see my concert in the National Concert Hall last Thursday night. 6,000 miles to see myself and the Shane O'Connor Quintet. So hi, Charles. I hope you're getting on well there and enjoying the peace, maybe. And Lisa, we know you're in Dublin and you're lapping it up and you're off around Cork, West Cork and other places later on in the week. We wish you safe passage. How are we all doing? Are we well? Is Sunday night going well for you? Has your weekend gone well? Put your troubles at the door. Leave them there. I'll get you there now and get you ready for a brand new week. In this hour, I've lined up Diana Krall. We will have Joe Stafford. We'll have Doris Day, Judy Garland, and many, many more. And thanks to everybody who's been in touch. tom@sunshineradio.ie for the emails if you want to recommend your favourite song or singer. Next up, we go back to Mel Torme. This time, he's in a gentle mood with The Newness of You. Sunshine Swings. Lounge selection.

0: Sunshine 106.8, Dublin's easy place to relax on a Sunday night, where we like to live, love, laugh and be happy. Listening to all this timeless music from the Golden Age of Swing, Big Band and the Great American Songbook. It's Sunshine Swing giving you Joe Stafford and the Pied Pipers. I just love the harmonies on that. And in there also another lady, Doris Day, with Over the Rainbow. And another lady in there, of course, who made Over the Rainbow very, very famous. Miss Show Business herself, Judy Garland, Me and My Shadow. When we come back, we'll have Diana Krall here for you on Sunshine Swing's Lounge Selection.
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Going together like crackers and cheese, that wonderful voice of hers and that beautiful piano playing, Diana Krall from her 1996 album, All For You, which was, of course, a dedication to the Nat King Cole Trio classics, Boulevard of Broken Dreams. Next up, we're going to take Anne Shelton, but just before I get into that, bear with me. I'd like to thank three professional and kind people who worked tirelessly last Thursday night at my show in the National Concert Hall using their camera lenses to capture the moment on the night. And they are Henry Burris and his wife, his lovely wife, Ada, and their friend David, who was also behind the lens. All proud members of the Selbridge Camera Club. Thank you all. And a big thanks to, of course, my main man, Shane O'Connor and the Shane O'Connor Quintet, who appeared on stage with me last Thursday night for the sold-out show, The Songs That Shaped the World, in the National Concert Hall. I was overwhelmed. It was an incredible night with incredible people behind me. And I want to thank everybody, including Flo McSweeney, who, of course, performed on the night, like only Flo can. Think Billie Holiday, think Ella Fitzgerald. That's Flo McSweeney. And the Cold Ina Choir, 50 pieces, 50 people in that choir, 50-piece choir. They were absolutely outstanding. The audience loved them. And Mr. Sunshine himself, my good friend and yours too, Joe Harrington, who made an appearance on stage and introduced me. And all importantly, Mrs. Cole, yes, Sandy, who took charge of everything, front of house, and looked after everybody at the front of house who came in, and she did a wonderful job. And thanks so much, Sandy, and I love you lots. And all the sound and lighting staff at the National Concert Hall, the office people and the front of house staff, and all who packed out the iconic theatre for my Songs That Shaped the World concert, I am in debt to you for the rest of my life. It was one of the most spectacular nights of my life. Thank you all. I promised you Anne Shelton. Let's get as many in as we can before the close of business. Here she is with I'll Be Seeing You. And I'll be seeing you for the next one. That's for sure. Watch this space.

0: The unmistakable voice of Mr. Bing Crosby, who surprisingly turned down the opportunity to record that back in 1936. It was written in the 1930s, and of course it was a big hit for the Righteous Brothers, wasn't it? But old Bingo on it there for you tonight, Unchained Melody. When we come back, we'll have for the final time tonight, Mr. Dean Martin on Sunshine Swing's Lounge Selection.
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0: Songs that heal the bruises of our heart. Songs that shape the world and songs that will never die. Vic Damone with a lovely version of the Doris Day classic, Secret Love, bringing tonight's Sunshine Swing and Lounge selection to a close. I hope you've enjoyed the musical journey down memory lane. And don't forget, we'll be back next Sunday night, God willing, to do it all over again between 8 and midnight. Tell your friends we're here keeping and showcasing the songs, music and singers from the Golden Age of Swing, Big Band and the Great American Songbook alive. News is on the way. We get you updated and then we'll have mellow moments to follow. And then at 6 a.m. in the morning, it will be Robbie Fogarty with the Sunshine Breakfast Show. Take care of yourselves. Stay firm, stay safe, and enjoy the weather here. We're having a heat wave in Dublin, and it's sunshine in the sky and sunshine on your radio, as I've been saying. From Tom Cole Jr., I want to sincerely say thank you, take care, good night, and God bless.
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10: At midnight, good evening, I'm Tina Gates. The US says it's launched more strikes against Iran, as both countries make conflicting claims about whether the Strait of Hormuz is open. Donald Trump insists it is, while Tehran says the vital shipping route is closed until further notice. It follows a weekend of escalation with American attacks on Iran and Iranian attacks on the UAE, Qatar and Oman. Sky's correspondent Sally Lockwood has the latest.
11: Iran now targeting vessels that bypass its controlled route through the strait, which carried around a fifth of the world's oil before this war and has become the thorn in Donald Trump's side. Nearly halfway into this 60-day negotiation window, it seems nothing substantive has been discussed between both sides. It's unclear what options the US president has left. At best, diplomacy is back to square one. At worst, this spirals into another wave of all-out fighting.
10: Counselling services are being made available for students and staff at Athlone Community College following the death of 15-year-old Martin Green. The Athlone teenager died after getting into difficulty while swimming in Loch Ree near Glasson yesterday. His football club, St Francis FC, has remembered him as a quiet leader, one of its top scorers, and a polite, respectful young man. Local councillor Frankie Keener has also offered his condolences to Martin's family and friends. He says support services will be available from 10 a.m. tomorrow at Athlone Community College.
12: From 10 a.m. to 12 noon tomorrow at Athlone Community College, and the members of the school's critical incident management team, along with professional psychological support services from NEPS, will be on site during these hours. And the space is open to all students, peers and staff members who wish to access counselling, speak with a professional or simply gather together to support one another.
10: A woman in her 50s has died following a collision involving a car and a lorry in County Cork. The crash happened on the R568 at Manchese near Ballineen at around 3 o'clock this afternoon. The woman was pronounced dead at the scene and her body has been taken to Cork University Hospital for a post-mortem examination. The lorry driver, also in his 50s, was treated for minor injuries. Two men in their 40s remain in custody tonight after a €700,000 drug seizure in two counties. Guns were also found during the searches carried out across Laois and Kildare. Cliona O'Dwyer reports.
3: Gardaí found heroin, cocaine and cannabis when they searched six locations in both counties this weekend. The drugs seized under Operation Tara are worth around €700,000. 11 military-grade guns, including three machine guns and eight pistols, were seized, along with silencers and ammunition. Two men in their 40s have been arrested and are being held at stations in the Midlands. It brings the total seizure of drugs in the past week to a value of €9 million.
10: At least 27 people have been killed in a fire at a pub in the Thai capital, Bangkok. The blaze broke out at around midnight and video shared by rescuers shows flames coming out of the front door as people tried to escape. Thailand's Prime Minister has visited the scene and says the cause is currently being investigated. The United Nations has highlighted the need for countries to keep funding peacekeeping missions. UNIFIL's due to wind down in Lebanon at the end of the year. In Cyprus, 14 Gardaí remain on peacekeeping duties with no end in sight to the mission there. They patrol the green line between the Turkish Cypriot and Greek Cypriot community. And Alim Sadiq from the UN says a resolution is very achievable.
13: The food, the drink, the culture, they have far more that brings them together than divides them. Every opinion poll on the island demonstrates a clear political commitment from both sides to securing a settlement.
10: And that's your latest news update at 4 minutes past midnight.
14: And in sport, Ger Brennan believes it's time for the GAA to introduce video review technology. The Dublin boss says three key decisions went against his side in today's All-Ireland semi-final defeat to Kerry. The Kingdom won out 218 to 20 points at Croke Park to advance to the final in 2 weeks' time. The Dubs boss disputed the early penalty decision against them, Kerry's second goal, and a late Dublin effort he believes crossed the line. Brennan says the officials should be able to stop play briefly to review incidents.
15: It's challenging for matchday officials. Video assisted technology has to come into play for key decisions because there were obviously three key decisions of a couple of decisions, more than that didn't go our way today. And if the officials had an opportunity to have just a quick look, take 30 seconds out, stop the clock, those decisions would have gone a different direction.
14: In tennis, Jannik Sinner has become just the 10th player to retain the Wimbledon men's singles title in the Open era. The Italian world number one came from a set down to beat Alexander Zverev. The first few sets were tight with both players trading tie breaks before Sinner took control late in the third set. In golf, South Korean Tom Kim has won the Scottish Open to claim his first title in 3 years. He finished two shots clear at the top of the leaderboard ahead of Australia's Moo Win Lee on 17 under par. Rory McIlroy finished back on 12 under. In soccer, the FIFA president Gianni Infantino says football's world governing body will examine expanding the World Cup to 64 teams from 2030. The proposal would add another 16 nations to the tournament after this year's expansion to 48 teams. The 2030 World Cup will be hosted across Spain, Portugal, Morocco, Uruguay, Argentina and Paraguay. And Shamrock Rovers battled back from three goals down to earn a share of the spoils in their SSE Airtricity Women's Premier Division match at Galway United today. The Hoops ensured they travel back to Dublin with a 3-3 draw. That's your latest news and sports update. I'm Daniel Pitcher. It's 6 minutes past the hour.

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